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7: Lows level off around 58 tonight under mainly clear skies. Winds out of the northwest, 5 to 10 miles an hour. Ample sunshine expected with fog in spots early tomorrow. High temperatures reach up to 81. Partly cloudy tomorrow night. Slight chance of thunderstorms. Lows dip down to about 63. I'm meteorologist Derek Height on 104.7 KVIK. Right now, 75.

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6: 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Meet the ranger at the day use area along Highway 76 and the Mississippi River. The hike is approximately 4 mile round trip with a steep incline to get to the top of the bluffs. The Marching Bears Hike at Harper's Ferry FG Mounds National Monument, Saturday, August 22nd.
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8: Lows dip down to about 58 tonight under mainly clear skies. Northwesterly winds around 5 miles an hour. High temperatures reach up to 81 tomorrow. Mainly sunny skies develop with fog in spots early. Partly cloudy skies tomorrow night. Slight chance of thunderstorms. Lows dip down to about 63. I'm meteorologist Derek Hite on 104.7 KVIK. Currently 73.

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1: News on Angelo Bavaro. President Trump is ordering the Pentagon to scale back joint exercises with South Korea.
2: The president said he has a good relationship with North Korea's Kim Jong-un. The president also made it clear he's not happy that the South Koreans didn't assist the U.S. in military action against Iran.
1: Fox's Jill Nato. As La La weakens and moves away from Hawaii, it's revealing damage and potential dangers.
3: When you have 28 inches of rain, they had 28 inches of rain in some areas, there's just going to be a ton of landslides on the Big Island.
1: Governor Josh Green says at least 100 houses are damaged or lost. Ukraine launching one of its largest attacks on Russia today, killing at least six people.
4: Meanwhile, President Vladimir Zelensky said at least three people were killed and more than a dozen others injured across Ukraine.
1: Fox's Stephanie Bennett. 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
8: Low is dipped down to about 58 tonight under mainly clear skies. Northwesterly winds around 5 miles an hour. High temperatures reach up to 81. Tomorrow, mainly sunny skies develop with fog in spots early. Partly cloudy skies tomorrow night. Slight chance of thunderstorms. Lows dip down to about 63. I'm meteorologist Derek Height on 104.7 KVIK. Currently 73.

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8: Lowest dip down to about 58 tonight under mainly clear skies. Northwesterly winds around 5 miles an hour. High temperatures reach up to 81 tomorrow. Mainly sunny skies develop with fog in spots early. Partly cloudy skies tomorrow night. Slight chance of thunderstorms. Lows dip down to about 63. I'm meteorologist Derek Hite on 104.7 KVIK. Right now, it's 68 degrees.

0: Amazon. Carmen Roberts, President Trump tells War Secretary Pete Hegseth to dial back the war games with South Korea.
1: That comes just days after North Korea resumed ballistic missile testing activities that are banned by the UN.
0: Fox's Jill Nato. The president posted online that he has a good relationship with North Korea's leader, Kim Jong-un, adding that he's unhappy that South Korea declined to help the U.S. denuclearize Iran. Historic flooding in Indiana leaves at least seven people dead. The head of Hamilton County's emergency operations, Chad Kinnett, says the danger's not over.
2: The hazards are still there. There are large holes. There may be washouts. There may be bridges that we need to actually inspect to make sure they're effective.
0: And baseball's Tommy John, namesake for a pioneer in elbow surgery, dies at 83. 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
9: Lows dip down to about 58 tonight under mainly clear skies. Northwesterly winds around 5 miles an hour. High temperatures reach up to 81. Tomorrow, mainly sunny skies develop with fog in spots early. Partly cloudy skies tomorrow night. Slight chance of thunderstorms. Lows dip down to about 63. I'm meteorologist Derek Hite on 104.7 KVIK. Right now, it's 68 degrees.

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9: Lows dip down to about 58 tonight under mainly clear skies. Northwesterly winds around 5 miles an hour. High temperatures reach up to 81. Tomorrow, mainly sunny skies develop with fog in spots early. Partly cloudy skies tomorrow night. Slight chance of thunderstorms. Lows dip down to about 63. I'm meteorologist Derek Height on 104.7 KVIK. Right now, it's 68 degrees.

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1: Fox News, I'm Angelo Bavaro. At least seven people are dead in Indiana after historic flooding.
2: In Indianapolis alone, crews have rescued dozens of people and pets as water poured into communities along the White River. Hundreds more have been evacuated in other parts of the state. In some parts of central Indiana, more than 11 inches of rain.
1: Fox's Chanley Painter, downgraded tropical storm Lala is weakening and moving away from Hawaii.
3: 100 houses or more are damaged and lost.
1: Governor Josh Green adds landslides are a concern after pounding rain saturated grounds. President Trump is ordering the Pentagon to scale back joint exercises with South Korea, citing their cost and his good relationship with North Korean leader Kim Jong-un. He also criticized South Korea for declining efforts to help denuclearize Iran. America is listening to Fox News.
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7: Lowest dip down to about 58 tonight, under mainly clear skies, northwesterly winds around 5 miles an hour. High temperatures reach up to 81. Tomorrow, mainly sunny skies develop with fog in spots early. Partly cloudy skies tomorrow night. Slight chance of thunderstorms. Lows dip down to about 63. I'm meteorologist Derek Hite on 104.7 KVIK. 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

0: This is Winnesheek County Sheriff Dan Marks. 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For many locals and visitors alike, this means time on the Upper Iowa and Turkey Rivers. A few tips can go a long way. First, limit your alcohol intake. If you are of age, consuming a responsible level of alcohol is fine. But if you become intoxicated, it will be harder making safe and responsible decisions that can impact you and others. 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Following these simple safety considerations can be the difference between a tragedy and a fun and memorable day on the river in Winnesheek County.
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7: Lowest dip down to about 58 tonight under mainly clear skies. Northwesterly winds around 5 miles an hour. High temperatures reach up to 81. Tomorrow, mainly sunny skies develop with fog in spots early. Partly cloudy skies tomorrow night. Slight chance of thunderstorms. Lows dip down to about 63. I'm meteorologist Eric Height on 104.7 KVIK. Right now, 66.
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0: I'm Ted Lindner. President Trump's ordering the Pentagon to scale back joint exercises with South Korea.
1: The president said he has a good relationship with North Korea's Kim Jong-un. The president also made it clear he's not happy that the South Koreans didn't assist the U.S. in military action against Iran.
0: Fox's Jill Nato. And search and rescue operations underway in Hawaii after Hurricane Lala was downgraded to a tropical storm on Sunday. Speaking to reporters, Hawaii's Governor Josh Green says 226 members of the National Guard are on hand to assist in the recovery efforts.
2: Many thanks to General Logan and his whole team. We will send more. I've also been in touch with people that are at Pohakuloa. The feds, the military there are going to be more than willing to help us. We'll probably use their aid to get there. We've had a bunch of high water vehicles here.
0: At least one person dead after a car crash and several homes were swept off their foundations. 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
10: Lows dip down to about 58 tonight under mainly clear skies, northwesterly winds around 5 miles an hour. High temperatures reach up to 81 tomorrow. Mainly sunny skies develop with fog in spots early. Partly cloudy skies tomorrow night. Slight chance of thunderstorms. Lows dip down to about 63. I'm meteorologist Derek Hite on 104.7 KVIK. Currently, it's 64 degrees.

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2: FG Mounds National Monument is hosting a variety of interpretive programs in their summer season. The Marching Bears Hike is coming up on Saturday, August 22nd at 9:30. 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Meet the ranger at the day use area along Highway 76 and the Mississippi River. The hike is approximately 4 mile round trip with a steep incline to get to the top of the bluffs. The Marching Bears Hike at Harper's Ferry FG Mounds National Monument, Saturday, August 22nd.
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5: Lows dip down to about 58 tonight under mainly clear skies. Northwesterly winds around 5 miles an hour. High temperatures reach up to 81. Tomorrow, mainly sunny skies develop with fog in spots early. Partly cloudy skies tomorrow night. Slight chance of thunderstorms. Lows dip down to about 63. I'm meteorologist Derek Hite on 104.7 KVIK. Currently, it's 64 degrees.

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1: Fox News, I'm Deborah Valentine. Lala's been downgraded from a Category 1 hurricane to a tropical storm after skirting Hawaii's Big Island. Hawaii's Governor Josh Green praising rescue personnel.
2: They saved lives. They were able to pull an elderly woman out of a tree when her house washed away.
1: Lala blamed for at least one traffic-related fatality. Roughly 100 homes were damaged or lost. 40,000 people without power. The death toll from Indiana's severe flooding has now climbed to at least 7, with several people still missing. Chad Kinnett is executive director of Hamilton County Emergency Operations, and he says White River near Indianapolis hit record levels.
3: Went to 24.6 feet. The previous record in 1913 was 23.8 feet, so we increased that by nearly a foot.
1: Federal disaster assistance has been okayed for Indiana by the Trump administration. 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
7: Lows dip down to about 58 tonight under mainly clear skies. Northwesterly winds around 5 miles an hour. High temperatures reach up to 81. Tomorrow, mainly sunny skies develop with fog in spots early. Partly cloudy skies tomorrow night. Slight chance of thunderstorms. Lows dip down to about 63. I'm meteorologist Eric Height on 104.7 KVIK. Currently, it's 64 degrees.

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4: Mainly clear skies overnight with lows around 58. Winds out of the northwest around 5 miles an hour. Lots of sunshine with fog in spots early Monday. High temperatures reach up to 81. Partly cloudy skies Monday night. Slight chance of thunderstorms. Lows level off around 63. I'm meteorologist Eric Height on 104.7 KVIK. Currently, it's 63 degrees.

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5: Lows dip down to about 58 overnight under clear skies. Winds out of the northwest around 5 miles an hour. High temperatures reach up to 81 Monday. Mainly sunny skies develop with fog in spots early. Partly cloudy skies Monday night. Slight chance of thunderstorms. Lows level off around 63. I'm meteorologist Derek Hite on 104.7 KVIK, currently 63.

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0: Fox News, I'm Ted Lindner. Actress Hayden Panettiere has died at just 36 years old. The actress is known for her roles in shows like Heroes and Nashville. Details of her death are unknown this morning, Panettiere's representative telling ABC News. It is with profound sadness that we share the tragic passing of our beloved Hayden. She was an incredible light and a force of nature who brought immeasurable love and joy to all who knew her and to the millions who watched her on screen. President Trump is ordering the Pentagon to scale back joint exercises with South Korea.
1: The president said he has a good relationship with North Korea's Kim Jong-un. The president also made it clear he's not happy that the South Koreans didn't assist the U.S. in military action against Iran.
0: And that's Fox's Jill Nato. 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
6: Lows dip down to about 58 overnight under clear skies. Winds out of the northwest around 5 miles an hour. High temperatures reach up to 81 Monday. Mainly sunny skies develop with fog in spots early. Partly cloudy skies Monday night. Slight chance of thunderstorms. Lows level off around 63. I'm meteorologist Eric Height on 104.7 KVIK. Currently 63.

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5: Lows dip down to about 58 overnight under clear skies. Winds out of the northwest around 5 miles an hour. High temperatures reach up to 81 Monday. Mainly sunny skies develop with fog in spots early. Partly cloudy skies Monday night. Slight chance of thunderstorms. Lows level off around 63. I'm meteorologist Derek Height on 104.7 KVIK. Currently 63.

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5: Lowest dip down to about 58 overnight under clear skies. Winds out of the northwest around 5 miles an hour. High temperatures reach up to 81 Monday. Mainly sunny skies develop with fog in spots early. Partly cloudy skies Monday night. Slight chance of thunderstorms. Lows level off around 63. I'm meteorologist Derek Hite on 104.7 KVIK. Right now, 61.

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1: Fox News, I'm Ted Linder. The 60-day ceasefire between the U.S. and Iran expires Monday. Fox's Trey Inks.
2: Reports indicate very little diplomatic progress to reach an agreement to reopen the Strait of Hormuz and address Iran's nuclear ambitions.
1: Iran continued attacks on vessels around the Strait of Hormuz over the weekend. The FBI's new uniform crime report for 2025 finds an 18% decrease in murder and an over 7% decrease in rape and aggravated assault. FBI Director Kash Patel telling Fox's Sunday Night in America 97% of American data was collected.
3: That means we work with our state and local partners. And I said, we are not going to go sub 90%. I want as close to 100% as we possibly can.
1: The FBI says the murder rates tied with 1955 and 1956. And Hayden Panettiere, the star of TV's Heroes in Nashville, has died. She was 36 years old. No cause of death announced. America's listening to Fox News.
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4: Lows dip down to about 58 overnight under clear skies. Winds out of the northwest around 5 miles an hour. High temperatures reach up to 81 Monday. Mainly sunny skies develop with fog in spots early. Partly cloudy skies Monday night. Slight chance of thunderstorms. Lows level off around 63. I'm meteorologist Derek Height on 104.7 KVIK. Right now, 61.

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6: Lowest dip down to about 58 overnight under clear skies. Winds out of the northwest around 5 miles an hour. High temperatures reach up to 81 Monday. Mainly sunny skies develop with fog in spots early. Partly cloudy skies Monday night. Slight chance of thunderstorms. Lows level off around 63. I'm meteorologist Derek Height on 104.7 KVIK. Right now, 61.

0: News. I'm Ted Lindner. President Trump ordering the Pentagon to scale back joint exercises with South Korea.
1: The president said he has a good relationship with North Korea's Kim Jong-un. The president also made it clear he's not happy that the South Koreans didn't assist the U.S. in military action against Iran.
0: Fox's Jill Nato and actress Hayden Panettiere has died. The actress, known for her roles in shows like Heroes and Nashville. Details of her death are unknown as of this Monday morning. A representative saying it's with profound sadness that we share the tragic passing of our beloved Hayden. She was an incredible light and a force of nature who brought immeasurable love and joy to all who knew her and to the millions who watched her on screen. Hayden Panettiere, dead at the age of just 36 years old. America's listening to Fox News.
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I woke last night to the sound of thunder. How far off, I sat and wondered. Started humming a song from 1962. Ain't it funny how the night moves when you just don't seem to have as much to lose. 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
6: 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The Marching Bears Hike is coming up on Saturday, August 22nd at 9:30. 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Meet the ranger at the day use area along Highway 76 and the Mississippi River. The hike is approximately 4 mile round trip with a steep incline to get to the top of the bluffs. The Marching Bears Hike at Harper's Ferry FG Mounds National Monument, Saturday, August 22nd.
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9: Lows dip down to about 58 overnight under clear skies. Winds out of the northwest around 5 miles an hour. High temperatures reach up to 81 Monday. Mainly sunny skies develop with fog in spots early. Partly cloudy skies Monday night. Slight chance of thunderstorms. Lows level off around 63. I'm meteorologist Derek Hite on 104.7 KVIK. Right now, 61.

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6: Lowest dip down to about 58 overnight under clear skies. Winds out of the northwest around 5 miles an hour. High temperatures reach up to 81 Monday. Mainly sunny skies develop with fog in spots early. Partly cloudy skies Monday night. Slight chance of thunderstorms. Lows level off around 63. I'm meteorologist Eric Height on 104.7 KVIK. Right now, it's 59 degrees.
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7: News. I'm Deborah Valentine. President Trump ordering the Pentagon to scale back joint military exercises conducted by the U.S. and South Korea.
8: The president posted on Truth Social the exercises slated to start this week are costly and send a hostile signal to North Korea. He also made it clear he's not happy that South Korea didn't back the U.S. in its military action against Iran.
7: Fox's Jill Nato. ICE arrests have reached historic highs while some are still doubling down on abolishing ICE. Border Czar Tom Homan on Fox's One Nation with Brian Kilmeade.
9: What they're failing to tell the people is we're enforcing the laws that they wrote, that they enacted. We're not making this up. We're doing the same job we did under, you know, any other president, except under the last 4 years under Joe Biden, ICE wasn't allowed to enforce the law.
7: A historic 51,000 immigration arrests occurred in July. 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
7: Lows dip down to about 58 overnight under clear skies. Winds out of the northwest around 5 miles an hour. High temperatures reach up to 81 Monday. Mainly sunny skies develop with fog in spots early. Partly cloudy skies Monday night. Slight chance of thunderstorms. Lows level off around 63. I'm meteorologist Eric Hite on 104.7 KVIK. Right now, it's 59 degrees.

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1: Lows dip down to about 58 overnight under clear skies, winds out of the northwest around 5 miles an hour. High temperatures reach up to 81 Monday. Mainly sunny skies develop with fog in spots early. Partly cloudy skies Monday night. Slight chance of thunderstorms. Lows level off around 63. I'm meteorologist Eric Hite on 104.7 KVIK. Right now, it's 59 degrees.

0: news. I'm Ted Lindner. Actress Hayden Panettiere has died. The actress, known for her roles in shows like Heroes and Nashville. Details of her death announced Sunday night, unknown. Panettiere representatives saying she was an incredible light and a force of nature who brought immeasurable love and joy to all who knew her and to the millions who watched her on screen. Hayden Panettiere, dead at the age of 36. The 60-day ceasefire between the U.S. and Iran expires today. Fox's Trey Yingst.
1: Reports indicate very little diplomatic progress to reach an agreement to reopen the Strait of Hormuz and address Iran's nuclear ambitions.
0: Iran continued attacks on vessels around the strait over the weekend. And historic flooding in Indiana has left at least 7 people dead after days of severe storms. The White River reaching record levels, forcing evacuations and hundreds of rescues. Officials warn residents to stay away from fast-moving floodwaters. 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
7: High temperatures reach up to 81, with fog and spots early today, under mainly clear skies. Winds out of the northwest, around 5 miles an hour. Slight chance of thunderstorms tonight. Lows dip down to about 63. Partly cloudy skies. Chance for storms tomorrow, 80. A mix of clouds and sun. I'm meteorologist Derek Hite on 104.7 KVIK. Right now, it's 59 degrees.

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1: 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I'm Thierry Gaudet. 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
4: You know, it's an incredible story. When you think about 100 years ago and corn yields averaging 25 to 30 bushels as open pollinated varieties, and then comes along a real innovator like Henry Wallace, the founder of our company, who was a believer that if you cross two genetically pure parent lines and cross those to create a hybrid, it could bring more value and more yield for corn growers.
1: Reynolds says that the company still preserves seed variety from day one.
4: It's incredible. We do. We have all the lineage hybrids from all the way back to day one of Pioneer 100 years ago. We have all those inbred lines, and we still are able to map our germplasm today through the years and the lineage of how they all relate back to some of those original hybrids. I mean, we started 100 years ago with Pioneer selling the first commercial hybrid called Copper Cross, which was the two crosses of two inbred lines, and a lot of our lineage grew from there.
1: Reynolds says that there's a lot of excitement within the company regarding the future.
4: We're turning the page to 27 for sure as we look ahead to next year. And when we think about our soybean lineup, our corn lineup, and other crops, we are excited about the amazing technology that we can implement nowadays to bring products to market with great innovation in them and bring them at really a faster pace than what we could in the years past, where it was more of a traditional breeding approach. We are excited as we look ahead to 27 and beyond.
1: For this story and more, visit our website at iowaagnet.com. 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
1: And a very good Monday morning. It is 6 o'clock and it's time for a look at your local news. 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
2: AgriStar in Postville has started the process of calling some employees back to work at their facility. In a statement posted on the company's Facebook page Sunday, it said they have a great deal of work ahead of them and rebuilding will take time, but bringing back team members through the doors and beginning production again represents an important and hopeful milestone. The Postville facility was heavily damaged in a July 28th fire. A teenager has died from injuries suffered in an ATV crash in Fillmore County, which occurred on Saturday afternoon. The Fillmore County Sheriff's Office says the crash occurred around 2:15 in Carrollton Township. Authorities say when first responders arrived on the scene, they found the teen unresponsive, and he was the only person on the ATV when it crashed. The sheriff's office says the individual was airlifted to St. Mary's Hospital in Rochester, and he died on Sunday. The name of the individual has not been released. The accident remains under investigation. The Decorah City Council will consider calling for a referendum to construct a new fire station at its meeting tonight. The council will consider asking for the bond issue to not exceed $20.9 million to construct the fire station. By state law, such a measure can only go before voters on the first Tuesday in November. City officials say the deadline to get the measure on the ballot in November is August 26th. A bond referendum for a new fire station plus the potential relocation of other city offices failed last November. The meeting will begin at 5:45 at Decorah City Hall. The Ellamakee County Board of Supervisors will conduct its business at the Meehan Memorial Library in Lansing today. Items on the agenda will include a potential hiring of a court security officer, considering agenda management software options, and the consideration of a bridge replacement plan for Settle Creek Road over the Yellow River. Following the business meeting, the supervisors will travel to the Learning Tree Child Care Center for a walkthrough and tour with Director Jenny Cole. The meeting will begin at 9 a.m. The Walk-On City Council will have a 9-item agenda for its meeting tonight. The council will review the Planning and Zoning Commission's recommendation for residential zoning setbacks. The council will also hear a presentation on the Commercial Audit Plus program from the Winnesheek Energy District. The meeting will begin at 5:30 at the Roby Memorial Library. And the Ellamakee Community School District Board of Education will hold its final meeting prior to the start of the academic year tonight. The majority of the work will be a review of board policies, and the board will also review the West Elementary Playground equipment purchase and donation. The meeting will begin at 5:30 at the high school library. With news, I'm Darren Swenson.
1: 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A massive Christian burial for Carol C.J. Lensing, age 76, of Decorah, will be held on Friday at 11 o'clock at St. Benedict Catholic Church, Decorah. Friends will be able to greet the family of C.J. Lensing at a luncheon following the service at the church. The Helms Funeral Home is handling arrangements. A mass of Christian burial for Helen Sarah Verzak Whalen, age 89, of Lawler, will be held this morning at 10 o'clock at Our Lady of Mount Carmel Catholic Church in Lawler. A visitation for Helen Whalen will be held for 1 hour prior to services this morning at the church. The Hugeback Johnson Funeral Home has been entrusted with arrangements. A private family burial and celebration of life for Lori Ann Zakatoleski, age 64, of Cresco, will be held at a later date. The Hintudyk Funeral Home is handling arrangements for Lori Ann Zakatoleski. Funeral services for Leone A. Ferry, age 74, of Cresco, will be held at a later date. The Hintudeck Funeral Home is handling arrangements for Leone Ferry. Funeral services for Mavis Fry, age 95, of Decorah, will be held on Wednesday at 11 o'clock at the Helms Funeral Home in Decorah. A visitation for Mavis Fry will be held tomorrow from 4 to 6 p.m. at the Helms Funeral Home. It's time for a look at your national news headlines with Fox News. 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
3: Fox News, I'm Deborah Valentine. As of today, the memorandum of agreement between the U.S. and Iran is expired.
4: The deadline comes as Iran continues to attack ships in the Strait of Hormuz. Tehran is also working on a separate deal with Oman on managing the key waterway.
3: Fox's Marianne Rafferty. The U.S. is ramping up economic pressure on Tehran instead of continued military strikes. Lala's been downgraded from a Cat 1 hurricane to a tropical storm after skirting Hawaii's Big Island. Hawaii's Governor Josh Green praising rescue personnel.
5: They saved lives. They were able to pull an elderly woman out of a tree when her house washed away.
3: Lala blamed for at least one traffic-related fatality. Roughly 100 homes were damaged or lost thousands without power. Hayden Panettiere, heir, star of popular TV series including Heroes and Nashville, has died. She was 36 years old. 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
1: And a very good Monday morning. Nell in the studio here, be hanging out with you until about noon. Jody will be joining me a little after 7 o'clock. Potentially you'll see some patchy fog on your commute this morning. I didn't see any at all. It was beautiful. Clear skies. Tremendous showing of stars this morning. Very clear skies. Otherwise today we're looking for sunshine. 81 degrees. A few little clouds have rolled in the way it looks, but we're about to have a really nice sunrise here this morning. Slight chance we may see some showers to start your morning tomorrow. Only about a 20% chance though. It's a little bit greater chance tomorrow afternoon. 70% at this point in time. Otherwise partly sunny tomorrow during the day. Highs near 80 degrees. Sunshine 78 on Wednesday. Sunny 79 on Thursday. On Thursday night, slight chance of some showers back in the forecast. Listen to this drop. To 58 degrees. overnight. About a 30% chance you'll see some rain showers on Friday afternoon. Sunny and 80. Saturday, sunshine and 79. Sunny and 77. Sounds like it's going to be a doggone nice week. Chances of rain thrown here and there, so don't get rid of your rain gear out of your vehicle or anything crazy like that yet. But it's going to be a nice week. It is currently 59 degrees. As I said, just a gorgeous morning out there. Looking ahead to your week, we have a brand new golden word phrase here for you. Anthem Archery, Northeast Iowa's premier archery pro shop. 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You tune in? Coming up on Friday, that can be worth $104.70 to you if you know that, just like that. Anthem Archery, Northeast Iowa's premier archery pro shop. And that's right, it is the time of the year you want to be geared up for that season. It's hunting season, or getting close to it anyway. They've got a great 20-yard indoor shooting range for practice and instruction. They're located right there in the industrial park from the across from the Decorah Airport. They're open Tuesday through Friday, 10 to 6, Saturday, 10 to 3. Or you find them 24/7 on Facebook or Instagram at Anthem Archery LLC. Or here's the number you can call if you have questions, 563-419-1985. Anthem Archery, Northeast Iowa's premier archery pro shop. It's what you need coming up on Friday to win $104.70. We've also got NASCAR Cup Series back in action, or in action again, I should say, after Joey Logano won the race there Saturday night in Richmond. We'll be talking lots more about that here in just a little while with sports. But we will be racing this weekend at New Hampshire Motor Speedway Sunday afternoon at 1 o'clock. That gives you a little bit of time to get yourself into our Pick a Winner contest. And by the by, only two of our five Pick a Winners called in last week. Denise Riant picking Austin Dillon, and Mark Clemish went with Ryan Blaney, and neither one of those guys won. Joey Logano won. So we're back to another week without any additional qualifiers. We have about 12, or maybe a baker's dozen now. Those are all listed on our website at kvikradio.com. But in the meantime, get signed up in our Pick a Winner contest. Anytime. Well, anytime they're open. Don't go down there now. I don't think she's quite in the office yet. But you wait till Brenda gets there and unlocks the door at Jim's Appliance and JW Kitchens here in Decorah. We'll draw in five qualifiers coming up on Thursday. You have a chance to predict the winner. The weekend's race from New Hampshire on Friday morning right around 7:35. It is 12 minutes after 6 o'clock right now. Sunrise happens at 6:15 this morning. Sunset, 8:07. That's right. We're just losing daylight like crazy, aren't we? You really start feeling it this time of the year, can't you?
11: Yeah.
1: Either way, it's going to be a nice day. It's a Monday, 1 week away from school starting here for an awful lot of kids. Yeah. You still got a little bit of summer left. Keep enjoying it. This is Nell. Thanks for tuning in. Good morning.

It's Billy Joel and Classic Hits 104.7. It's 20 minutes here after 6 o'clock, 5 minutes after sunrise here on a Monday morning, Baby Boomer Recognition Day here on Monday, August the 17th. So, an okay boomer to all the you people born between 1946 and 1964. It's also Black Cat Appreciation Day. Evidently, like black dogs, they're also the least popular choice at animal shelters for adoption. Wonder if that's still a thing. I feel like that's one of those, I don't know, is it an urban myth or is it actually the truth? It's thrift shop day today. Head on down to the depot. Over there to What's New in Waukon. Great places to shop. Secondhand shopping, doing lots of good for the community in a lot of ways. Get out there, do a little shopping today. It's also number two pencil. It's the most popular. We don't know why it's not number one, but it is number two. You remember Iowa Basic Skills? Oh, man. Yep, I do. God bless standardized education. Vanilla Custard Day. That's just vanilla pudding, isn't it? No, it's custard, so it's a little more egg-based, but enjoy if you wish. And it's I Love My Feet Day, which I do love my feet. Fully covered, socked, and shooed. You do you, I'll do me. But if you don't have your feet, you'd really miss them, I think. So take care of your feet. And it's Nonprofit Day. So many great nonprofits out there, especially in our local communities. Shout out to the good work you people are doing in the community. If you've ever been sitting around looking for community connection, find yourself a nonprofit. They're always looking for volunteers. I guarantee it. Guarantee it. This is National Aviation Week. So all of you people out there taking flight. And Happiness Happens Month. Does it just happen? Sometimes you can make your own happiness. Mm-hmm. It's Robert De Niro's birthday. First famous actor, Godfather, Raging Bull, so many things. I don't know how you even start listing movies there. He's 83 today. Belinda Carlisle's birthday today. Belinda Carlisle, 68. We'll throw in Belinda Carlisle here in a couple minutes. Sean Penn's birthday today. He's 66. Remember when he was married to Madonna? That's right, he was. 1985 to 1989. He made it a few years. It's also Donnie Wahlberg's birthday. New Kids on the Block fame there. And also a TV actor. Blue Bloods. Yeah, that's the one. That's the Wahlberg. He's on Blue Bloods. Yep. Mm-hmm. Donnie Wahlberg, 57 today. Indie rock singer Phoebe Bridges celebrating her 32nd birthday. And if you're at all a British comedy fan, you're a fan of Monty Python. 47 years ago, on this date, 1979, Life of Brian made its premiere. Financed? Did you know this? By George Harrison. So there you go. If you didn't like George Harrison before, you know that he likes good comedy. 47 years ago, Life of Brian. First time viewed out in the public. Life's never been the same, has it? And this one, the birthday girl, that's right. Belinda Carlisle, celebrating her birthday today. She is 68 years old. We'll look at some local folks. We've got a large list of birthdays coming up next.

0: celebrating a birthday there today. It's Belinda Carlisle here, right here on Classic Hits. Hey, if you've got someone that might like to do the Trout Run Trail Ride Tour Day, that annual event is coming up tomorrow. And it's basically, if you're a person who might be unable for age, disability, etc., to walk or bike the Trout Run Trail, they do an ATV ride, and it's the whole loop of the Trout Run Trail. So if you've never done it before, this is a great opportunity to do that. But if you know somebody who might enjoy that, you just get yourself registered. There are departure times, four of them: 8:30 tomorrow morning, 10 a.m. tomorrow morning, 11:30, and then again at 1 p.m. So you can email wrcourtney43@gmail.com or call Bill at 515-802-7877. At this time, there are still spots available for that ride. That ride is happening tomorrow. And if you are a regular user of the Trout Run Trail, please be aware that there will be motorized vehicles. It happens once a year out on the Trout Run Trail there tomorrow. Again, 8:30, 10 a.m., 11:30, and 1 p.m. It's all sponsored by the Decorah Rotary. Big thanks to them for the great work they do in this community. Speaking of nonprofit day today, I believe it is. They do great work. So that's happening tomorrow. So again, if you know somebody that should go on that ride, contact Bill. His number, 515-802-7877. And at this time, so what, Bill, if you're listening, you know, just give me a holler and let me know if there aren't any. But at this time, there are still openings available for the Trout Run Trail Ride Tour Day that goes on tomorrow, Tuesday the 18th, here at the Decorah, the Trout Run Trail. Well, we're going to jump right into this birthday list because there are a lot of people celebrating birthdays. Looking back to yesterday, Sunday, the 16th, Jenny Kavarik, happy birthday. Rose Jewell also celebrated her 100th birthday yesterday. She's over at Wellington Place. Happy birthday to Rose. Mike Bergen also celebrated yesterday along with Julie Hayek. Kari Seabrook, happy birthday. Elizabeth Rolfs. Terry Austin celebrated along with Amber Knox. Gus Pohl turned 16. Al Schmidt had a birthday along with the Numedal twins. Blake Lee and Everly. Paul Jacobs had a birthday along with Marsha Howe, Bob Ganson, Alicia Bodensteiner, Dale Ellsburn celebrated yesterday along with Joe Lee Brummond, Janice Gossman, happy birthday, Mike Brunner, Barb Marr, Austin Cowie, happy birthday, Jarrett Rice, Eden Scheinel, Kari Sass, Nancy Sable, happy birthday, Taylor Goki celebrated yesterday the 16th along with Craig Miller. Then we have, I told you we had a lot of birthdays. And then we have today, Monday, August the 17th, Adley Seabrook, Jane Graves' birthday. Happy birthday, Jane. Jacob Hageman, happy birthday. Betty Ford celebrating today along with Deirdre Zweibomber. Grace Severson, Steve Elwood celebrates with Justin Kirian. Carter Wertheim has a birthday today along with Mason Nolte. Happy birthday to Brooks Lang. Brock Swenson also celebrating. Gabby Turbeast. Colton Hageman, happy birthday to Jacob Werzer. Deanne Christopher celebrates today. Haley Holzer has a birthday along with Caden Lillifield. Tyler Newmiddle celebrates with Patty Fairchild and Erica Bohr. And Father Hurchis celebrates his birthday today here on the 17th day of August. We have a few anniversaries on our list celebrating today. Bryce and Mary Ellen Larson. Also today, Tom and Bev O'Brien. Yesterday, Steve and Diane Sweska celebrated 46. My neighbors up there in Hesper celebrate today. Stanley and Marsha Fawcett. Happy anniversary, you guys. And friends of mine up there in Highlandville. Lowell and Diane Cook celebrated their anniversary yesterday. And another set of cooks, a different set though, Steve and Diane also celebrated an anniversary yesterday. If we're missing somebody on that list, you know the drill. You just have to call here. It's 382-KVIKE.
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8: High temperatures reach up to 81, with fog in spots early today under mainly clear skies. Winds out of the northwest around 5 miles an hour. Slight chance of thunderstorms tonight. Lows dip down to about 63, partly cloudy skies. Chance for storms tomorrow, 80, a mix of clouds and sun. I'm meteorologist Derek Hite on 104.7 KVIK. Right now, 57.

0: It is 6:39. 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They are open 7 days a week in downtown Decorah. We'll take a quick look back at what happened on Saturday night. Joey Logano issued a not-too-subtle reminder Saturday night that he is a three-time NASCAR Cup Series champion and is absolutely ready to position himself for yet another title run. Logano claimed his second win of the 2026 season. In fact, his second victory in the last four races, driving his number 22 Team Penske Ford to a dramatic 0.392 second win in the Cookout 400 under the lights in front of an enthusiastic sellout crowd at the Richmond Raceway. The veteran led 95 of the 400 laps and has improved from 20th place to 9th place in the championship standings in just the last six races after the slowest season start in his 39-time race-winning championship career. Logano had to work at it, leading six different times on the nights, ultimately taking the point for the good during pit stop exchanges with only 25 laps remaining. But even then, he had to hold off what looked like the night's strongest car, the number 19 Joe Gibbs Racing Toyota, driven by Chase Briscoe, whose runner-up showing marked not only his first at the famed 0.75-mile Richmond track, but his first career top 10 in the River City. He led a race-best 171 laps, but said an issue with the brakes late in the race may have ultimately hampered his ability to get back by Logano. Logano's Penske teammate Austin Cindric finished third in the number 2 Ford, his work having a major championship implications. He was strong all evening, and that third-place effort moved him up from 16th to 15th in the standings, with the top 16 drivers advancing to settle the 2026 title when the 10-race chase begins in 3 weeks at Darlington. Championship points leader and the Virginia hometown favorite Denny Hamlin was fourth on Saturday in the number 11 Joe Gibbs Racing Toyota. He now holds a 115-point advantage atop the standings over Richmond pole sitter Ryan Blaney, whose number 12 Team Penske Ford led 88 laps and won stage one, but finished 13th. Chase Elliott finished 5th in the number 9 Hendrick Motorsports Chevrolet, notably his first top 10 showing in the last 9 races. The two-time winner this season, he formerly clinched his Chase position and sits 6th in the standings with 2 races remaining to set that 16-driver Chase field. Following the Richmond race, 7 drivers have now earned their title shot. Hamlin, Blaney, JGR's Ty Gibbs, who finished 15th on Saturday after an early pit road penalty, as well as 5 race winner Tyler Reddick, who finished 11th Saturday night after a disappointing 36th place showing the week before in Iowa. Briscoe, Elliott, and Christopher Bell also formerly claimed a championship chance, now holding positions 5th through 7th in the standings. Two-time and reigning series champion Kyle Larson finished 6th on Saturday in the number 5 Hendrick Motorsports Chevy, a position ahead of Bell in the number 20 Toyota. Wood Brothers Racing Josh Berry was 8th, followed by Hendrick teammates William Byron and Alex Bowman, respectively. Only 2 races at New Hampshire and Daytona International now remain to set that 16-driver chase field. Larson, Logano, Chris Buescher, Carson Hocevar, Byron, Daniel Suarez, and Bubba Wallace hold positions 8 through 14 now in the standings. The season's two-race winner, Trackhouse Racing's Shane Van Gisbergen, claims that pivotal 16th place in the standings. He finished 14th at Richmond and takes a 50-point edge on RFK's Ryan Preece next to next week's stop in New Hampshire. Ross Chastain is 63 points off his teammate Van Gisbergen's pace. The run for the title continues this weekend with the New Hampshire Motor Speedway, the Dollar Tree 301, and that'll be on the air here on Sunday afternoon at 1 p.m. Ryan Blaney is the defending race winner at New Hampshire. With a further look at sports, here's Darren Swenson.
1: Former Decorah prep Will Hahn is in his second camp with the University of Iowa football program. The offensive lineman says he grew a lot his first year in Iowa City.
2: Just coming there, and I was wide-eyed, just coming ready to just put the work in. But this camp, I'm coming in knowing the playbook better, just more developed, understanding like the team, like goals, and just here to work hard and get better.
1: Last year, the Iowa offensive line won the Joe Moore Award as the best offensive line in college football. Hahn says it was a great group to learn under.
2: Oh, I mean, they were a great influence. They set the standard of what Iowa like offensive line should be, showing up on time early, always like holding yourself with like just dignity, like holding yourself above the standard. They were a great influence on just technique-wise, also with just understanding the playbook.
1: Hahn says he's become a smarter football player.
2: I'd say quite a bit. Just coming into a new offense, you know, it's difficult understanding everything and understanding, like, different situations, but I really just understood, like, what to do now and, like, different type of situations in that aspect, so... Just, and also, like, the other guys like Logan, Dunker, and Bo, they really helped me do all that.
1: Hahn was asked what his goals for the 2026 football season are.
2: Definitely just becoming more physical, being more, like, in tune with the playbook as well. Understanding different defenses and how to, like, adjust in that. Also just, you know, just becoming stronger and faster as a college athlete is a big deal, too.
1: Iowa offensive line coach George Barnett says Hahn has proven he belongs.
3: Yeah, he's grown a ton. We have a couple kids that out with some minor stuff. They'll be back Monday. And Will Hahn's run some reps with the twos. I mean, he's so reliable, tough. He's grateful to be here. Couldn't ask for anything more from that kid. And he's getting better. He's got such a great attitude. And he's a big, strong kid. And he's still young. He's still getting used to things. But the kid can play football.
1: The Hawkeyes will open their season on September 5th, hosting Northern Illinois. On Friday, the Decorah girls tennis team improved to 2-0 on the season with a 9-0 victory over Union. The Decorah girls will get back into dual action this coming Thursday night, traveling to Winona-Cotter. And season championships were decided on Saturday night at the Winnesheek Raceway in Decorah. The season champion in the USRA Tuner Division was Perry Kessel from Cresco. He defeated Dylan Reilly of Waukon by just 1 point. The USRA Hobby Stock champion, Steve Larson from Decorah. USRA B-Mod champion was Taylor Scalgi of Caledonia. The points in the USRA Stock Car Division was won by Kyle Falk of Decorah. And the Eco-Mod season champion was Skylar Hovey from Fayette. The Fayette County Speedway had their season championships rained out on Friday night, so they will race their season championships as part of their season finale coming up this weekend. On Friday and Saturday, the Rage 40 for the IMCA Modifieds and the Carl Chevrolet Premier Late Models will be on the card. On Friday night, it'll be season championships for the B-Mod Stock Cars and Hobby Stocks, and the season championship for the Tuners will be held on Saturday night. That's a look at sports for a Monday morning. I'm Darren Swenson.
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0: Bon Jovi and Classic Hits 104.7. It's time for NASCAR trivia. If you were tuned into sports just a minute ago, you know the answer to this question. Otherwise, I'll bet you have access to Google. I bet you do. So there you go. You can just Google it. Yesterday, let's try Saturday night. Chase Briscoe finished second on Saturday night, led a race high 171 laps at Richmond. How many laps did race winner Joey Logano lead? Including the most important one at the end. Finishing 0.392 seconds in front of Chase Briscoe. Chase Briscoe finished second, led a race high of 171 laps on Saturday night. How many laps did race winner Joey Logano lead? Win yourself a KVIK cooler and some cookies barbecue sauce just by calling the radio station 382-5845. How many laps did race winner Joey Logano lead on Saturday night in Richmond? 382-5845. Win yourself some cookies, barbecue sauce, and a KVIK cooler. Good morning. It's NASCAR trivia. Do you know the answer? Hello?
1: 95 laps.
0: Yes, it was 95 laps. Who's this?
1: Glenn.
0: Glenn, congratulations. You just won that cooler and some cookies, barbecue sauce. You swing by the radio station and pick that up. And tell me, who made you a winner today, sir?
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5: High temperatures reach up to 81, with fog in spots early today under mainly clear skies. Winds out of the northwest around 5 miles an hour. Slight chance of thunderstorms tonight. Lows dip down to about 63, partly cloudy skies. Chance for storms tomorrow, 80, a mix of clouds and sun. I'm meteorologist Derek Hike on 104.7 KVIK. Right now, it's 59 degrees.

0: It is 7 o'clock, and it's time for a look at your local news. That's brought to you today by Decorah Heating and Plumbing. 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With a look at your news, here's News Director Darren Swenson.
1: AgriStar in Postville has started the process of calling some employees back to work at their facility. In a statement posted on the company's Facebook page Sunday, it said they have a great deal of work ahead of them and rebuilding will take time, but bringing back team members through the doors and beginning production again represents an important and hopeful milestone. The Postville facility was heavily damaged in a July 28th fire. A teenager has died from injuries suffered in an ATV crash in Fillmore County, which occurred on Saturday afternoon. The Fillmore County Sheriff's Office says the crash occurred around 2:15 in Carrollton Township. Authorities say when first responders arrived on the scene, they found the teen unresponsive, and he was the only person on the ATV when it crashed. The sheriff's office says the individual was airlifted to St. Mary's Hospital in Rochester, and he died on Sunday. The name of the individual has not been released. The accident remains under investigation. The Decorah City Council will consider calling for a referendum to construct a new fire station at its meeting tonight. The council will consider asking for the bond issue to not exceed $20.9 million to construct the fire station. By state law, such a measure can only go before voters on the first Tuesday in November. City officials say the deadline to get the measure on the ballot in November is August 26th. A bond referendum for a new fire station plus the potential relocation of other city offices failed last November. The meeting will begin at 5:45 at Decorah City Hall. The Ellamachee County Board of Supervisors will conduct its business at the Meehan Memorial Library in Lansing today. Items on the agenda will include a potential hiring of a court security officer, considering agenda management software options, and the consideration of a bridge replacement plan for Settle Creek Road over the Yellow River. Following the business meeting, the supervisors will travel to the Learning Tree Child Care Center for a walkthrough and tour with Director Jenny Cole. The meeting will begin at 9 a.m. The Waukon City Council will have a 9-item agenda for its meeting tonight. The council will review the Planning and Zoning Commission's recommendation for residential zoning setbacks. The council will also hear a presentation on the Commercial Audit Plus program from the Winnesheek Energy District. The meeting will begin at 5:30 at the Roby Memorial Library. And the Ellamachee Community School District Board of Education will hold its final meeting prior to the start of the academic year tonight. The majority of the work will be a review of board policies, and the board will also review the West Elementary Playground equipment purchase and donation. The meeting will begin at 5:30 at the high school library. With news, I'm Darren Swenson.
0: 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A massive Christian burial for Carol C.J. Lensing, age 76, of Decorah, will be held on Friday at 11 o'clock at St. Benedict Catholic Church, Decorah. Friends will be able to greet the family of C.J. Lensing at a luncheon following the service at the church. The Helms Funeral Home is handling arrangements. A massive Christian burial for Helen Sarah Verzak Whalen, age 89, of Lawler, will be held this morning at 10 o'clock at Our Lady of Mount Carmel Catholic Church in Lawler. A visitation for Helen Whalen will be held for 1 hour prior to services this morning at the church. The Hugeback Johnson Funeral Home has been entrusted with arrangements. A private family burial and celebration of life for Lori Ann Zakatoleski, age 64, of Cresco, will be held at a later date. The Hintudyk Funeral Home is handling arrangements for Lori Ann Zakatoleski. Funeral services for Leon A. Ferry, age 74, of Cresco, will be held at a later date. The Hintudyk Funeral Home is handling arrangements for Leon Ferry. Funeral services for Mavis Fry, age 95, of Decorah, will be held on Wednesday at 11 o'clock at the Helms Funeral Home in Decorah. A visitation for Mavis Fry will be held tomorrow from 4 to 6 p.m. at the Helms Funeral Home. It's time for a look at your national news headlines with Fox News. 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
2: Fox News, I'm CJ Papa. Popular Hollywood actress gone too soon. Fox's Todd Pryor with more on the death of 36-year-old Hayden Panettiere.
3: Her father releasing a statement saying, quote, "It is with profound sadness that we share the tragic passing of our beloved Hayden. She was an incredible light and a force of nature who brought immeasurable love and joy to all who knew her and to the millions who watched her on screen."
2: She was known for her roles in shows like Heroes in Nashville. A deadline looms.
4: Today, the memorandum of understanding between the United States and Iran expires. It's been 60 days since it was signed, and reports indicate very little diplomatic progress to de-escalate tension in the region and reopen the Strait of Hormuz.
2: Fox's Trey Yinks in Tel Aviv. At least 7 dead from historic flooding battering parts of Indiana. 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
0: So we're looking for patchy fog possible here this morning before 9 o'clock. Otherwise, sunshine today, 81 degrees. About a 20% chance we may see some showers after midnight, more towards the early morning hours of the day tomorrow and overnight tonight. Cloudy, lows around 63 overnight. A 70% chance we're going to see some rain showers tomorrow afternoon. Sunshine, 80 degrees. Slight chance we'll see some showers tomorrow night. Sunny and 78 on Wednesday. Sunshine at 79 on Thursday. Slight chance we'll see some showers in the afternoon there on Friday, but only a slight chance. Sunshine at 80 degrees. Sunny and 79 on Saturday. Sunny and 77 on Sunday. So it's going to be an outstanding week as far as weather goes, with just a few shots of rain here and there. So just be kind of aware of that as you're heading out and about. You may not want to quite throw your rain gear out the window yet. It is 12 minutes after 7 o'clock and 59 degrees. Nell in the studio, Jody hanging out with me here as well on a Monday morning. Thanks so much for joining me. Good morning.

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1: All right, is it just me? Am I the only one that thinks this is weird?
2: Maybe it's not weird. Maybe we're pioneers.
1: No, we're hardly pioneers. You have three different hair dryers for different types of weather.
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0: Jimmy Buffett on Classic Hits 104.7. Nell and Jody hanging out in the studio. Good morning.
1: Good morning.
0: A beautiful morning. Man, it's going to be a nice week, it sounds
1: it
0: like.
1: It is.
0: And still like not maybe, even 60 degrees yet.
1: I know. How awesome is that?
0: It's great. I'm here for the cooler weather. Houston County Fair Week. So I think maybe the only fair all summer long that's gotten nice weather.
1: That people aren't going to be dripping with sweat.
0: And or drowning, one or the other,
1: exactly.
0: Right? So yeah, so it's a good week for the fair up there anyway. And all the other things, man, there's a lot of other stuff. It's another busy week coming up. So,
1: and it's the last week before school. So
0: and it's the last week before school. I know. Isn't that crazy? And Iowa State Fair is still going on. Yeah. And that has been, talk about a mess they've had down there. I think their parking lots are just trashed. And I don't know. It's been a pretty miserable
1: week.
0: It's
1: like mud flats.
0: Yeah, exactly.
1: Terrible.
0: Oh, miserable. So if you're going to State Fair, enjoy your time down there. But maybe bring, you know,
1: boots.
0: I don't know, muck boots. Something like that. And maybe it's going to quit raining down there too, but it seems like any chance we've had of it, they've been getting it. So there's just no question. They actually had to close. Shoot. What is the one row? Is it Denver? No, it's some. Anyway, one of the roads right real close by the fairgrounds because it was flooding. But it was right during one of the time where a bunch of livestock were trying to get into the grounds.
1: Oh,
0: and so then they're having to reroute trailers and. It's
1: which is, you know, easy stuff.
0: You bet,
1: right
0: in those little narrow streets in Des Moines.
1: Wow.
0: Well, so I think it's been a real challenge down
1: and
0: there.
1: People that were having cars park on their lawns, you know,
0: yeah,
1: like they do.
0: I'm sure.
1: Michelle said it was $50.
0: I saw that in a couple of posts too. I was like, wow.
1: Yeah,
0: I don't know.
1: $50?
0: I guess I think I'd maybe go the next block up.
1: Well,
0: I don't know. How much is parking worth to you?
1: Exactly. I mean, but we parked downtown and took the bus.
0: Oh, which, do they have good parking, easy parking downtown?
1: Yeah.
0: Like what do you call those things, a ramp or something? Or where where do you park downtown?
1: This was in a lot.
0: Oh, okay.
1: Somewhere.
0: Okay, but
1: know.
0: Then there's a bus straight to the fairgrounds and easy peasy,
1: like
0: lawns crazy
1: by the Capitol.
0: Got it.
1: Huh. So
0: yeah, I guess we've never done that before. When we've gone before, we've done the lawn parking. But there's a lawn, I mean, it's someplace that my brother had found when he was first going, so I don't know. And I don't remember what it was for the day. It was maybe $20. But I guess we haven't been down there now for a few years. So
1: yeah.
0: I mean,
1: inflation.
0: And also, I guess you're not parking on my lawn for less than $50 after it's been raining like this because you're going to trash my lawn.
1: I was just going to say, it's going to take all that money to repair your lawn.
0: Yeah, I don't know. Well, it is what it is.
1: Yeah.
0: It's the way things are,
1: yeah,
0: I think, right now.
1: Unfortunately.
0: Baby Boomer Recognition Day.
1: Yay.
0: 1946 to 1964.
1: Yep.
0: That includes you.
1: Yep, and all my siblings.
0: And all your siblings. All
1: 9 of us.
0: All 9 of you are boomers.
1: Are
0: well,
1: boomers. Yeah.
0: God bless
1: there
0: the boomers.
1: You go.
0: It's also Black Cat Appreciation Day.
1: Oh, they get such a bad rap.
0: They do. And I don't know. They always use the statistics that black cats and black dogs are least adopted in animal shelters or least chosen. But I don't know if that's actually true or not.
1: I wouldn't say it about dogs, for sure.
0: Maybe. I don't know. Yeah, I don't know.
1: But whatever.
0: It's also Thrift Shop Day today. So
1: oh,
0: big fan of thrift shopping.
1: Yeah,
0: you know, my shirt actually came from a thrift shop.
1: Wow.
0: I think that's only the only thing I'm wearing right now.
1: No, she is wearing other clothes.
0: Oh, yeah, no. The only thing I'm wearing right now, that came from a thrift shop.
1: Okay.
0: The t-shirt was free, but that's another story entirely. It wasn't from a thrift shop.
1: I didn't want people thinking
0: that. Nope, we're not naked. No naked studio time here. Do not
1: slowly looking.
0: Dear God, why? It's also number 2 pencil day, bringing back fond memories of the Iowa Basic Skills Test, or non-fond memories.
1: Yeah. But is there a number 1 pencil?
0: I don't know. Yes, I think there is. It all has to do with the graphite.
1: Okay. The lead in your pencil?
0: Yeah, the lead in your pencil.
1: Okay.
0: Oh boy, that's
1: moving
0: dangerous
1: on.
0: Territory as well. I love my feet day to day, which I absolutely do.
1: Well, they get you where you need
0: They're
1: to
0: very
1: go.
0: Important pieces of my anatomy and everyone else's, I would think. I'd be lost without them. And it's also World Nonprofit Day. So that kind of goes hand in hand because also, like, one of our thrift shops recently or locally, The Depot is also a nonprofit who donates back. I love their Facebook post they've been doing recently with the listing of who they donate to that month, but then like say last month it was some church, and I can't remember which church it is right now, but then they gave where they had given to that church in years past and what the projects were used for and stuff. It's been really neat to see the history of that.
1: I don't think people realize how much they give back.
0: Oh, I don't think so either. I mean, and if you don't know the tremendous amount of money that the Depot puts back into our community, you definitely want to go check it out.
1: Exactly.
0: They do great, great work in our community, not only donating back, but keeping junk out of the landfill. That's
1: exactly
0: a win. It's also Happiness Happens Month. I don't know.
1: Now that we're halfway through the month.
0: Yeah, I know. It's a funny thing to just find out now. Yeah. But here we are anyway.
1: Okay.
0: It's also Robert De Niro's birthday today. Mm. He's 83 years old. And wow, apparently the Fockers are still going. It's Focker in Law is coming out this year.
1: Oh, my.
0: I mean, the first movie was pretty funny. But yeah, then I guess I've never seen the rest of them.
1: I don't think
0: so.
1: I have
0: maybe
1: either.
0: I'm missing out on. Is that actually? Are they still funny?
1: Well, how funny are the sequels?
0: Right. You know, exactly.
1: I mean, usually they.
0: Are you that invested in this family? Right. I mean, do we have to know what
1: the Fockers are doing?
0: Yeah, exactly. I don't know either. It's also Belinda Carlisle's birthday. She's 68 today. And Donnie Wahlberg, a.k.a. New Kids on the Block Wahlberg. Yeah. He's on Blue Bloods, if you're a Blue Bloods fan.
1: And now he's on Boston Blue.
0: Oh, sure. Is he? I don't know. Those are
1: KB's
0: TV shows.
1: I mean, I like Blue Bloods and Boston Blue. They're both.
0: That's on a lot on the TV at our house. He's 57 today. Well, and I didn't know any of the rest of these people. So Monty Python's Life of Brian came out first time 47 years ago.
1: That is crazy.
0: I love Monty Python so much. Funded by George Harrison.
1: You were what, 2 years old when it came out?
0: Yeah, actually just a little, like a year and a half.
1: Yeah, well, your birthday's coming up.
0: So clearly I didn't know it then. I wasn't like the OG fans of Monty Python. I get to do the next gen down the road.
1: In your family, you watched Monty Python?
0: No, I did not do that in family. We watched that in band.
1: Okay.
0: We learned this in outside the house.
1: Where the real knowledge happens.
0: Exactly. Oh, yeah. That's kind of how that goes. Famous folks celebrating birthdays. We know them now, but we've got a load of slightly less famous folks celebrating yesterday and today. We'll look at that list coming up right after this.

0: The Firm and Classic Hits 104.7, about 32 minutes here after 7 o'clock. Did you know that turkeys can blush?
1: No, I did not.
0: Now you do.
1: Well, thank you. I think.
0: Thanks to 3D printing, NASA can actually just email tools to astronauts. As a big fan of the email, I am a big fan of this.
1: I just need a 3D Mangione.
0: No.
1: The guy that killed the CEO of healthcare in New York.
0: Oh, yeah, okay.
1: Anyway.
0: Yeah, that guy. Yeah.
1: He made part of the gun with a 3D printer.
0: Oh, yeah, for sure.
1: And
0: yeah,
1: I'm like, isn't that crazy? What?
0: What was the movie? And this was years and years ago before 3D printers were a thing, where the guy did that with a gun, made a gun, and got through many airport securities and things with it because it was all like plastic pieces that he was able to. Just, you know, they were unidentified and they didn't go through the oop-de-dinger.
1: Wow.
0: So anyway, yeah. We're living in a brave new world.
1: Yeah, I guess.
0: Did you know there are more than 200 flavors of Kit Kat available in Japan, including a wasabi-flavored Kit Kat?
1: Oh my gosh, that has to be
0: That'd be bitey.
1: Hot.
0: Well, and also, I'm not really sure. I like wasabi. Surprisingly, yeah.
1: I like wasabi with sushi.
0: Yeah. But I'm just not sure how wasabi and chocolate translate together.
1: Yeah. I don't know.
0: So, anyway.
1: I like salty sweet, but not hot sweet.
0: I'm just not sure I'm on board.
1: Although, I don't know. I like chili. What's it? It's a Thai sauce.
0: No, chili crisp. Yeah, baby. Me too. It's in my desk drawer in case you need some. I have an emergency jar.
1: Glad to know.
0: The original name for glitter was actually Schnibbles. I think that's very funny.
1: Speaking of translates, it doesn't
0: exactly
1: translate very well.
0: I feel like it's very Dr. Seuss sounding. I mean, it just kind of fits the glitter. Schnibbles. Now you know.
1: Again, thanks.
0: You're welcome. We like to keep you on your toes. All right. We're looking at birthdays. We have a whole load of people celebrating birthdays. Yesterday, Sunday, August the 16th, Jenny Kvarik. Happy birthday.
1: And also yesterday out at Wellington, Rose Jules celebrated 100 years.
0: Unbelievable.
1: Wow. That's crazy.
0: Mike Bergen also celebrated his birthday yesterday. Happy birthday.
1: Julie Hayek.
0: And Kari Seabrook.
1: Elizabeth Rolfs.
0: Terry Austin.
1: Amber Knox.
0: And Gus Pohl is sweet 16.
1: Al Schmidt.
0: And the Newbadal twins, Blakely and Everly, happy birthday.
1: Paul Jacobs.
0: And Marsha Howe.
1: Bob Ganson.
0: And Alicia Bodensteiner, happy birthday.
1: Dale Ellsburn.
0: And Jolie Brummond.
1: And also celebrating yesterday, Janice Gossman.
0: And Mike Brunner, happy birthday.
1: Barb Marr.
0: Austin Cowie.
1: Jarrett Rice.
0: And Eden Scheidel.
1: Carrie Sass.
0: I think it's Kari. That's why
1: of
0: it's spelled
1: it
0: that way. It's okay. Nancy Sable, happy birthday. I guarantee that's not actually how her name is spelled. Just saying.
1: Taylor Gokey.
0: You got it. And Craig Miller, happy birthday. Celebrating today, Adley Seabrook, happy birthday.
1: I wonder if she's related to Carrie.
0: I think possibly a grandchild. Possibly. Oh. I'm not sure the connection, but I think that's possibly how it goes.
1: Well, and Jane Graves is celebrating today. And
0: Jacob Hageman, happy birthday.
1: Betty Ford.
0: And Deirdre Zweibomber.
1: Grace Severson.
0: Steve Elwood, happy birthday.
1: Justin Kieran.
0: And Carter Wertheim.
1: Mason Nolte.
0: And Brooks Lang.
1: Brock Swenson.
0: And Gabby Turbeest.
1: Got that T in there. Colton Hageman.
0: And Jacob Wurzer.
1: Deanne Christopher.
0: And Haley Holzer, happy birthday.
1: Caden Littlefill.
0: And Taylor Newbadal, happy birthday.
1: Patty Fairchild is celebrating.
0: Erica Bohr.
1: And Father Hirches.
0: You got it. Then celebrating anniversaries, where we have a lot of them. John and Rachel Holm celebrating 30 years today.
1: Also today, Jeremy and Megan Holstead.
0: And yesterday, Brad and Bridget Christopher. Happy anniversary.
1: Back to today, Bryce and Mary Ellen Larson.
0: And Tom and Bev O'Brien celebrating today as well.
1: And Sunday was Steve and Diane Sveska, 46 years.
0: And then today, Stanley and Marsha Fawcett. Happy anniversary.
1: And Sunday was Lowell and Diane Cook.
0: And also yesterday, Steve and Diane Cook celebrated an anniversary.
1: There's a lot of Dianes that got married
0: on these dates, but here we are. If we're missing somebody, you just call here. It's 382-KVIKE.
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7: High temperatures reach up to 81 with fog and spots early today under mainly clear skies. Winds out of the northwest around 5 miles an hour. Slight chance of thunderstorms tonight. Lows dip down to about 63. Partly cloudy skies. Chance for storms tomorrow, 80. A mix of clouds and sun. I'm meteorologist Derek Hite on 104.7 KVIK. Right now, it's 59 degrees.
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1: Former Decorah prep Will Hahn is in his second camp with the University of Iowa football program. The offensive lineman says he grew a lot his first year in Iowa City.
2: Just coming there, and I was wide-eyed, just coming ready to just put the work in. But this camp, I'm coming in knowing the playbook better, just more developed, understanding like the team, like goals, and just here to work hard and get better.
1: Last year, the Iowa offensive line won the Joe Moore Award as the best offensive line in college football. Hahn says it was a great group to learn under.
2: Oh, I mean, they were a great influence. They set the standard of what Iowa, like, offensive line should be. Showing up on time early, always, like, holding yourself with, like, just dignity, like, holding yourself above the standard. They were a great influence on just technique-wise, also with just understanding the playbook.
1: Hahn says he's become a smarter football player.
2: I'd say quite a bit. Just coming into a new offense, you know, it's difficult understanding everything and understanding, like, different situations. But I really just understood, like, what to do now and, like, different type of situations in that aspect. So just, and also, like, the other guys like Logan, Dunker, and Bo, they've really helped me do all that.
1: Hahn was asked what his goals for the 2026 football season are.
2: Definitely just becoming more physical, being more like in tune with the playbook as well, understanding different defenses and how to like adjust in that. Also just, you know, just becoming stronger and faster as a college athlete is a big deal too.
1: Iowa offensive line coach George Barnett says Hahn has proven he belongs.
3: Yeah, he's grown a ton. We have a couple kids that out with some minor stuff. They'll be back Monday. And Will Hahn's run some reps with the twos. I mean, he's so reliable, tough. He's grateful to be here. Couldn't ask for anything more from that kid. And he's getting better. He's got such a great attitude, and he's a big, strong kid. And he's still young. He's still getting used to things. But the kid can play football.
1: The Hawkeyes will open their season on September 5th, hosting Northern Illinois. On Friday, the Decorah girls tennis team improved 2-0 on the season with a 9-0 victory over Union. The Decorah girls will get back into dual action this coming Thursday night, traveling to Winona-Cotter. And season championships were decided on Saturday night at the Winnesheek Raceway in Decorah. The season champion in the USRA Tuner Division was Perry Kessel from Cresco. He defeated Dylan Reilly of Waukon by just 1 point. The USRA Hobby Stock champion, Steve Larson from Decorah. USRA B-Mod champion was Taylor Scalgi of Caledonia. The points in the USRA Stock Car Division was won by Kyle Falk of Decorah. And the Eco-Mod season champion was Skylar Hovey from Fayette. The Fayette County Speedway had their season championships rained out on Friday night, so they will race their season championships as part of their season finale coming up this weekend. On Friday and Saturday, the Rage 40 for the IMCA Modifieds and the Carl Chevrolet Premier Late Models will be on the card. On Friday night, it'll be season championships for the B-Mod Stock Cars and Hobby Stocks, and the season championship for the Tuners will be held on Saturday night. That's a look at sports for a Monday morning. I'm Darren Swenson.
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And on the line from parts afar this morning in Ohio, I do believe you said. I've got Dustin Guy with PCI Advisory in Waucoma. Dustin, let's talk a little bit about what you're seeing on the

0: another thing. You know, beans don't like wet feet, and most of Central Ohio and Indiana is going to have a lot of standing water in the field. So far, things have been going good. Expect to see good things as we move across the Corn Belt. Not a lot of disease pressure like we saw in the entire Corn Belt last year. Mm-hmm. Some insect pressure so far, but for the most part, things are pretty clean. So we're hoping for a good week. We started in Columbus, end in Indianapolis tonight, then Indy and Ohio, or Indy and Illinois tomorrow, and then we'll be back in the great state of Iowa, closing out Wednesday and Thursday. So as far as market goes, with a little bit of rain over the weekend, corn is up a penny and a half, $4.85 in that December futures contract. Soybeans up 5 1/4, just shy of $12 in new crop soybeans. And on the livestock side of things, close on Friday, ended a tough week for cattle futures. Box beef was up 13 cents. Futures expected to see a little bit of a lower mix here today to open up the week. And lean hog futures closed in negative territory at the end of last week as well. Contracts closing below support, cut out up a dollar and a penny. Futures likely mixed today. Again, I'll do my best to give some updates throughout the week for the 2026 crop tour. It's Dustin Guy with PCI Advisory Services on KBIK.
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2: Good morning, everyone. 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weighing 600 pounds. 58 Holstein steers weighing 900 to 950 pounds. 120 mostly black steers and heifers there weighing 700 to 800 pounds. 120 black and red Charley cross steers coming off grass weighing 9 to 950 pounds. 110 black steers weighing 1,000 pounds. 15 black to black white faced steers with a few heifers at 7 to 750 pounds. 20 Charley Red Angus cross first calf heifers. They are bred to Cavanese black bulls to start calving the end of October, the first part of November. 2 black Wagyu purebred cows. 2 black Wagyu heifers. Also have more listings there by sale time. Coming up here today, market cattle auction beginning here at 9:30. For more information on these sales, call us here at the barn at 563-382-4203. Thank you.
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7: High temperatures reach up to 81 with fog and spots early today.

Under mainly clear skies, winds out of the northwest around 5 miles an hour. Slight chance of thunderstorms tonight. Lows dip down to about 63. Partly cloudy skies. Chance for storms tomorrow, 80. A mix of clouds and sun. I'm meteorologist Derek Hike on 104.7 KVIK. Right now, it's 59 degrees.

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1: 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It's time for a look at your local news that's brought to you today by the First Southeast Banks of Canton and Harmony, by Sweeney Real Estate, by Campsite RV and Cresco, and by Total Tree Care. 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
3: AgriStar in Postville has started the process of calling some employees back to work at their facility. In a statement posted on the company's Facebook page Sunday, it said they have a great deal of work ahead of them and rebuilding will take time, but bringing back team members through the doors and beginning production again represents an important and hopeful milestone. The Postville facility was heavily damaged in a July 28th fire. A teenager has died from injuries suffered in an ATV crash in Fillmore County, which occurred on Saturday afternoon. The Fillmore County Sheriff's Office says the crash occurred around 2:15 in Carrollton Township. Authorities say when first responders arrived on the scene, they found the teen unresponsive, and he was the only person on the ATV when it crashed. The sheriff's office says the individual was airlifted to St. Mary's Hospital in Rochester, and he died on Sunday. The name of the individual has not been released. The accident remains under investigation. The Decorah City Council will consider calling for a referendum to construct a new fire station at its meeting tonight. The council will consider asking for the bond issue to not exceed $20.9 million to construct the fire station. By state law, such a measure can only go before voters on the first Tuesday in November. City officials say the deadline to get the measure on the ballot in November is August 26th. A bond referendum for a new fire station plus the potential relocation of other city offices failed last November. The meeting will begin at 5:45 at Decorah City Hall. The Ellamachee County Board of Supervisors will conduct its business at the Meehan Memorial Library in Lansing today. Items on the agenda will include a potential hiring of a court security officer, considering agenda management software options, and the consideration of a bridge replacement plan for Settle Creek Road over the Yellow River. Following the business meeting, the supervisors will travel to the Learning Tree Child Care Center for a walkthrough and tour with Director Jenny Cole. The meeting will begin at 9 a.m. The Walk-On City Council will have a 9-item agenda for its meeting tonight. The council will review the Planning and Zoning Commission's recommendation for residential zoning setbacks. The council will also hear a presentation on the Commercial Audit Plus program from the Winnesheek Energy District. The meeting will begin at 5:30 at the Roby Memorial Library. And the Ellamachee Community School District Board of Education will hold its final meeting prior to the start of the academic year tonight. The majority of the work will be a review of board policies, and the board will also review the West Elementary Playground equipment purchase and donation. The meeting will begin at 5:30 at the high school library. With news, I'm Darren Swenson.
1: 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A massive Christian burial for Carol C.J. Lensing, age 76, of Decorah, will be held on Friday at 11 o'clock at St. Benedict Catholic Church, Decorah. Friends will be able to greet the family of C.J. Lensing at a luncheon following the service at the church. The Helms Funeral Home is handling arrangements. A mass of Christian burial for Helen Sarah Verzak Whalen, age 89, of Lawler, will be held this morning at 10 o'clock at Our Lady of Mount Carmel Catholic Church in Lawler. A visitation for Helen Whalen will be held for 1 hour prior to services this morning at the church. The Hugeback Johnson Funeral Home has been entrusted with arrangements. A private family burial and celebration of life for Lori Ann Zakatoleski, age 64, of Cresco, will be held at a later date. The Hintudyk Funeral Home is handling arrangements for Lori Ann Zakatoleski. Funeral services for Leon A. Ferry, age 74, of Cresco, will be held at a later date. The Hintudyk Funeral Home is handling arrangements for Leon Ferry. Funeral services for Mavis Fry, age 95, of Decorah, will be held on Wednesday at 11 o'clock at the Helms Funeral Home in Decorah. A visitation for Mavis Fry will be held tomorrow from 4 to 6 p.m. at the Helms Funeral Home. It's time for a look at your national news headlines with Fox News. 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
4: News, I'm Gianna Gelosi. Tensions high as the U.S.'s 60-day ceasefire agreement with Iran is set to expire today.
5: And reports indicate very little progress toward a diplomatic solution that would reopen the Strait of Hormuz. The Wall Street Journal reports that Iran has been using this time to prepare for a return to conflict rather than finding a diplomatic off-ramp.
4: Fox's Trey Yanks, actress and singer Hayden Panettiere, died at just 36 years old.
6: Finding fame, starring alongside Denzel Washington in Remember the Titans, before landing a leading role in Heroes, where she jumped to international fame, playing a super-powered high school cheerleader. She later starred in the musical drama Nashville, where she saw both career and commercial success, earning 2 Golden Globe nominations and having multiple songs on the Billboard Hot Country Songs chart.
4: It's Fox's Todd Pyro. No cause of death has been released. 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
1: Looking for sunshine today, 81 for a high. A slight chance we're going to see some showers probably towards the early morning hours tomorrow, but a much better chance of rain tomorrow afternoon. In fact, a 70% chance of rain, possibly a thunderstorm. Sounds like after 1 o'clock tomorrow. Otherwise, before that, partly sunny, 80 degrees. Sunshine and 78 on Wednesday, sunny and 79 on Thursday. Then Thursday night, a chance we'll see some rain showers, a 30% chance of some showers on Friday afternoon. Otherwise, sunshine, 80 degrees. Sunny and 79 on Saturday, sunshine. And 77 on Sunday. Gorgeous week in the works for you at 61 degrees, sunny, and the water cooler question from Dr. David Galen coming up after this. It's Queen on Classic Hits.

0: Queen on Classic Hits 104.7. Nell and Jody on a Monday morning. Good morning.
1: Good morning.
0: It's always fun to have
1: Monday.
0: You. Yes, it is. Absolutely.
1: My favorite day of the week.
0: Well, we get to do this again tomorrow. Lester will be driving out there on the
1: Trout Run Trail.
0: Yeah. You've done this, participated in the ride along.
1: So, you know, all these guys that have ATVs, side-by-sides, are so generous to take you for a little spin around the loop, which you might not see otherwise.
0: Yeah, I think it's a cool thing.
1: In the morning, there's, I think, rolls and coffee. And then at noon, there's a
0: they have a little lunch. So they get things taken care of.
1: Free will donation.
0: Yeah, I think so. So Decora Rotary's got it. And there's still room. So if you know somebody who would like to participate in this, 515-802-7877. So that's happening tomorrow. They've got rides at
1: 8:30, 10:00, 11:30, and 1:00. I've been listening to you all morning.
0: Good job. Thanks. I appreciate that. You're listening better than I am, apparently, because I don't have those times memorized yet. But either way, that happens tomorrow. So it'll be a great time. And if you'd like to get somebody that you know or you are one of those somebodies, you can participate in that. And, of course, Dr. Gehling likes to cheer on nonprofits like the Decora Rotary Club doing good things in the community. And he encourages you to get in there, get yourself adjusted. Put yourself back in place where you belong, or try the laser treatment. Very cool stuff.
1: Yeah.
0: He also takes care of DOT physicals, so this is kind of a big time of the year for that, with school bus drivers and whatnot, renewing licensure for that type of thing for a new school year. Drug and alcohol testing is possible as well. 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
1: 382-0700.
0: You got it. All right. Our question from Fur Eye Day. 22% of us will do this weekend. What is it?
1: Pivo at check days. Get stuff done. Chores. Mow the lawn. Spending your winnings. Sleeping in. Walking the dog. Truck or tractor pull. The state fair. Races. Back to school shopping. Going to church. And fishing.
0: Nobody got it. 22% of us will take a nap this weekend. That's life in the fast lane right there.
1: Yeah. Did you do that?
0: I did not.
1: I mowed the lawn.
0: Cavey actually mowed on Thursday because he had to work on Saturday, and we thought it was supposed to be raining, and it didn't. Well, and it was kind of spitting on and off.
1: So it was moist.
0: Yeah. It was. Gross.
1: Sorry about that.
0: So anyway, no, other chores happened. Let's see. 43% of us would give this up for a stress-free day. That's your water cooler question for today from Dr. David Gehling at Decora Chiropractic. 43%, that's a big number, would give this up for a stress-free day. What is it? 382-5845. Call us with your guesses. What would you give up just to have a stress-free day?
1: That's going to be a hard one.
0: Yeah. Well, I don't know.
1: What would I give up for a stress-free day?
0: Well, we're going to find out. 382-5845. Good morning. It's the water cooler question. What would you give up for a stress-free day?
2: Stress.
0: Yes. Thank you. We're going to stress.
1: Oh, stress.
0: Come on. This is the easiest answer out there.
1: I thought he said a dress.
0: I guess that sounds awful. 43% of us would give this up for a stress-free day. What's your guess?
3: 43% of us. Our kids.
0: Your kids? Oh, heavens to Betsy. Oh, dear.
1: Well,
0: okay.
1: It's the end of summer.
0: Okay. Yeah, this is true, too.
4: This is Michelle. How are you guys?
0: You bet. We're great. What's your guess?
4: Not hearing bad things on the news.
0: Oh, there you go. Well, I know how you fix that. Give up listening to the news, Michelle. Have a great day. Good morning. It's the water cooler question. What's your guess?
5: Getting out of bed.
0: That would probably do the trick, too. 43% of people surveyed would give this up for a stress-free day. 382-5845. Give us your guesses. Good morning. What would you give up for a stress-free day?
6: The phone.
0: Yeah, yeah. Oh. I think that's a good guess. Yeah, that's a good guess because that would eliminate a lot of other dumb stuff. What would you give up for a stress-free day?
2: Good morning, girl. Coffee.
0: Oh, that sounds like a terrible way to start the day. Oh, no. I have a headache already.
1: Not start the day.
0: I know.
1: Without coffee?
0: Oh, my eye is twitching already. Oh, whoops. Maybe that's the coffee. Maybe she has a point. 43% of us would give this up for a stress-free day. What is it? 382-5845 with your guesses. 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Do you want to give us the guesses we've gotten so far?
1: Well, I do, but I have to apologize.
0: Wait,
1: because Michelle's answer, all I could think of was giving up the news. It's what you said. I didn't hear what she said. Do you remember what she said?
0: Yeah, having no bad news on the news.
1: Oh.
0: I'm like,
1: oh.
0: Well, the only way you're ever going to get that is to stop listening to the news.
1: Gotcha.
0: Because there's never going to be a day when there isn't bad news on the news.
1: All right. Well, that makes perfect sense.
0: I am afraid.
1: That makes perfect sense.
0: It's a nice try, but I'm afraid.
1: Okay. Stress,
0: yes.
1: Our kids, having no bad news, getting out of bed, the phone, and coffee.
0: 43% of us would give this up for a stress-free day. 382-5845 if you have guesses. Phones are pretty quiet right this second. You did pretty well. I don't know. Yeah. It's
1: what would you give up? Oh, you know the answer, so it's hard for you to find.
0: My brain can't think of anything else besides this. My guess would not be this answer. I will tell you that. Good morning. It's the water cooler. What's your guess?
3: Our job.
0: Yeah. I was waiting for somebody to say job and not that, you know. Good morning. It's the water cooler question. What's your guess?
3: Yes. What about a chocolate candy bar?
0: Okay. There you go. That's a good guess. Good morning, Vic. Thanks for tuning in there in Protovin this morning. 43% of us would give this up for a stress-free day. And I feel like it's really hard to qualify this because what is a stress-free day?
1: Well, I mean, it's kind of like, what do you do to relieve stress? So, I mean, like, I'm not going to give up vodka because that's silly.
0: Same, right?
1: I mean,
0: there's that. 43% of us would give this up for a stress-free day. Good morning. What's your guess?
6: A day off of work.
0: Yeah, I think that's a good. Yeah, that's a okay guess. I mean, I don't know I don't want to give up my day off, but that does make it stress free or stress less stress. Good morning. What's your guess?
7: Our job.
0: Yeah, we're big on the take this job and make it less stressful today. I think that's a great way to end it. 43% of us would give this up for a stress-free day. If you have guesses, you can give them to us anytime, day or night, just by going to the Lesson Dell Facebook page.
8: 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Got into the feeder cattle division. Them 5 to 7 weight beef steers up to $470. 7 to 9 weight beef steers up to 340, and then 5 to 7 weight heifers to 470. Getting into the beef on dairy, had a lot of them in there. Them 3 to 600 pound beef on dairy steers up to 450. The 6 to 9 weight beef on dairy steers reached up to 375, and the 6 to 9 weight beef on dairy heifers to 375. 6 to 9 weights to 360. Holstein steers 2 to 400 pounds from 4 up to 4 1/4. Them 4 to 6 weights from $305 to $4 a pound, and 6 to 1,000 pounders $298. To $350. Slaughter cow trade from $1 to $1.40. The high yielding cow is $140 to $185, and bulls from $205 to $240 to $250. Joel Nelson with the markets from Lanesboro Sales Commission Friday auction. 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
5: High temperatures reach up to 81, with fog and spots early today under mainly clear skies. Winds out of the northwest, 5 to 10 miles an hour. Partly cloudy tonight, slight chance for storms, lows dip down to about 63. Chance of thunderstorms tomorrow, daytime highs approaching 80, a mix of clouds and sun. I'm meteorologist Derek Kite on 104.7 KVIK. Right now, it's 63 degrees.
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0: 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You can depend on us. It's okay. We got you covered.
1: You got it.
0: You got it. Hey, did you know if you're 18 years old, you have about 3,300 weekends left in your lifetime?
1: Oh, dear Lord.
0: I know, I can't decide if that is an incredibly optimistic or depressing way to look at that, but...
1: Because I'm not 18.
0: Well, you and me both, girl. You and me both.
1: I'm all way right. south of that.
0: A Keele University study revealed that volunteers who use profanity can endure pain 50% longer than those who did not. Just saying.
1: Well...
0: It's Brock Swenson. He's a tattoo artist. He might be able to tell you about that, too. How many of your people curse and can last and do an entire sleeve or something, you know? 5% of people have never experienced a headache.
1: Wow.
0: I know. Are they babies? Yeah, we don't know the age of these people, right?
1: Right.
0: A fist bump spreads 1/20th the bacteria that a handshake does. So this caused a whole conversation in the other studio one day last week. I am a fan of handshaking. I like it. Dimitri hates it. I feel like...
1: Because of the germs? Or he's no, just uncomfortable just
0: because
1: with it, the
0: well,
1: whole...
0: because of all the weird things. And I told him just recently, I shook somebody's hand. Somebody that I would fully have anticipated to reciprocate a strong handshake. Because that's the way I do... I mean,
1: right.
0: Whatever.
1: Exactly.
0: You do handshake. And it was absolutely a dead fish. It was like...
1: Well, and that kind of changes your opinion of the person,
0: I know,
1: right?
0: So now it's kind of, and I'm going, well, why did you have to ruin it? I kind of thought you were a nice guy. I was just shaking your hand to say thanks for doing what you did today. And then you're like, I don't know. Yeah, and clammy, wet, and then just grabbed fingers, kind of handshake. So yeah. I don't know, maybe we should start fist bumping and quit handshakes.
1: I guess.
0: It's a whole if you discussion.
1: It gives you room for thought.
0: Yes.
1: That if you don't want to change your opinion of that person, just...
0: Yeah, fist bumps, exactly, right? Yeah, like,
1: because they can't really mess
0: that up.
1: You
0: can't disappoint me. Well, you can though, well, because...
1: Yeah.
0: I feel like the last time somebody tried to fist bump me, I, like, totally...
1: Like, missed the mark?
0: And then I ended up shaking their fist, like grabbing their arm. I mean, it was, I'm a very awkward person anyway. I get that. But also, this is not a perfect, fist bumps are not the perfect solution to this greeting either. Maybe we should start bowing.
1: I was going to say, you will not say start hugging. No. You do not.
0: Well,
1: you are not a huggy
0: person.
1: Because
0: also, that's the hard part. Like, handshaking, sometimes people turn that into an opportunity to grab your person and make you come
1: closer.
0: If I was shaking your hand, it's because I want you to stay in arm length away.
1: Stiff arm.
0: Yeah, you could. You could, exactly. It's like doing a, oh, man alive. I don't know. Let's see. And 9,000 years ago, this is an interesting fact to know on Pro Farmer Crop Tour Week, an ear of corn was about 1/10 the size that it is today.
1: Really?
0: Isn't that incredible?
1: Well, yeah.
0: Hey, we're doing more with less all the time. It's a great thing. So, all right, here we go. Birthdays, anniversaries.
1: Yeah. Wait a minute. Gotta find my glasses.
0: The more you know. Yeah. Don't forget your glasses. Okay. Don't forget
1: Thank
0: your
1: you.
0: Glasses.
1: Thank you.
0: Looking back at Sunday, August the 16th, Jenny Kavarik celebrated. Happy birthday.
1: And out at Wellington, turning 100 is Rose Jewell.
0: And Mike Bergen. Happy birthday.
1: Julie Hayek.
0: And Kari Seabrook celebrated.
1: Elizabeth Rolfe.
0: And Terry Austin. Happy birthday.
1: Amber Knox.
0: Gus Pohl is 16.
1: Elle Schmidt.
0: And the Numenal twins, Blakely and Everly. Happy birthday.
1: Also celebrating yesterday, Paul Jacobs.
0: And Marcia Howe.
1: Bob Ganson.
0: And Alicia Bodensteiner. Happy birthday.
1: Along with Dale Ellsburn.
0: And Joe Lee Brummond.
1: Janice Gossman.
0: And Mike Brunner.
1: Barb Marr celebrated yesterday.
0: Austin Cowie. Happy birthday.
1: Jarrett Rice.
0: And Eden Scheidel.
1: Kari Sass.
0: Nancy Sable. Happy birthday. Good job.
1: Right.
0: You got it, though. Good job.
1: Yeah. Taylor Gokey.
0: And Craig Miller. Happy birthday. Then celebrating today, Adley Seabrook. Happy birthday.
1: Jane Graves.
0: And Jacob Hageman.
1: Betty Ford.
0: Deirdre Zweibomber.
1: Grace Severson is celebrating.
0: Steve Elwood. Happy birthday.
1: Justin Kieran.
0: And Carter Wertheim.
1: Mason Nolte.
0: And Brooks Lang.
1: Brock Swenson.
0: And Gabby Turbeest.
1: Colton Hageman.
0: Jacob Werzer.
1: Deanne Christopher is celebrating.
0: And Haley Holzer, happy birthday.
1: Caden Littlefield.
0: And Taylor Numidal, happy birthday.
1: Patty Fairchild.
0: Erica Bohr.
1: And Father Hurchis.
0: And Tim McConnell is 66. Happy birthday. We're going to send Haley Holzer off to Culver's. You get me the address? I'll mail that certificate out. We have a nice list of anniversaries here. John and Rachel Holmes celebrating 30 years here today.
1: Jeremy and Megan Holstead.
0: And Brad and Bridget Christopher celebrated yesterday.
1: Back to today, Bryce and Mary Ellen Larson.
0: And also today, Tom and Bev O'Brien.
1: To Sunday, Steve and Diane Svezka, 46 years.
0: And my neighbors just outside of Hesper, there, Stanley and Marsha Fawcett. Happy anniversary.
1: And yesterday again was Lowell and Diane Cook.
0: And also yesterday, Steve and Diane Cook celebrated an anniversary. And we're going to send the Holmes, John and Rachel, off to Mabes. There too. Get me the address. I'll mail that certificate out. And you and I will get to hang out again tomorrow. So we'll see you tomorrow.
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4: High temperatures reach up to 81 today under clear skies, winds out of the northwest, 5 to 10 miles an hour. Partly cloudy skies tonight, slight chance of thunderstorms, lows dip down to about 63. Chance of thunderstorms tomorrow, daytime highs approaching 80, sunshine mixed with clouds at times. I'm meteorologist Derek Height on 104.7 KVIK, currently 63.

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1: These are the opening markets on the Iowa Agribusiness Radio Network. I'm Dustin Hoffman, being joined by Matt Bennett of AgMarket.net. Matt, what are we seeing heading into those grains on Friday?
2: Well, you know, we've got up markets again here today. Of course, the report was a bit of a shocker for a lot of folks. Came in with lower yields, both corn and beans, but more acres, you know. And so I would call that report neutral to bearish beans and, of course, friendly corn. I mean, whenever you start dissecting this thing, I'll tell you, you throw two straight years of big time acreage and actually the two biggest yields we've ever seen in the U.S., you know, and you're whittling down stocks. And so not only are you whittling down stocks in the U.S., but world stocks to use ratio just continues to decline. And so I'll tell you what, it's in my opinion, we're set up here to where we really need big production. You need big production out of South America. You need big production out of North America. And this is at a time when we all know the growers have scratched their heads trying to figure out if they can make money planting corn. So, you know, it's a tough time to expect that kind of production. And so the only way you slow down demand, Dustin, is you either severely outpace it with supply, which we've not been able to do, you know, you're going to have to take prices higher. And so, you know, I kind of feel good about where we're at. It's a tough time of year to expect a rally going into harvest. But, hey, I think long-term ownership of these grains looks pretty attractive to me. Well, I've been out with doing Becknology Days the last 2 weeks. So I've been over a pretty good chunk of this corn belt. And I'll tell you what, Dustin, the area from Missouri over to Ohio that had 8 to 10 inches of rain in June, you know, the nitrogen loss has been significant, you know, and then you come in here with some of, I think, what you would say is your best crops have continued to get pummeled with rain. And so, you know, you've got to assume that, you know, you're not necessarily building on that corn crop. Whereas for soybeans, yeah, it might not be a bunch of fun cutting these beans, but I'll tell you what, you could have some awfully good beans.
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1: September corn is up 4.5 at 452.5. December new crop up 5.25 at 477.25. September beans up 7.75 at 1173.75. November new crop up 6.5 at 1188.75. Soybean meal up $4.40 at $3.11.80. Soy oil is trading down 14 cents at $68.65. Live cattle down 272. Feeders down 395. Hogs down 62 cents. That's the opening market.
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7: High temperatures reach up to 81 today under clear skies. Winds out of the northwest, 5 to 10 miles an hour. Partly cloudy skies tonight. Slight chance of thunderstorms. Lows dip down to about 63. Chance of thunderstorms tomorrow. Daytime highs approaching 80. Sunshine mixed with clouds at times. I'm meteorologist Derek Hite on 104.7 KVIK. Currently, it's 66 degrees.

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1: You know, it's impossible to find rabbit's feet in this town. Oh, sure, you can get a whole rabbit, but don't tell the pet store what you're going to do with it.

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9: High temperatures reach up to 81 today under clear skies. Winds out of the northwest, 5 to 10 miles an hour. Partly cloudy skies tonight. Slight chance of thunderstorms. Lows dip down to about 63. Chance of thunderstorms tomorrow. Daytime highs approaching 80. Sunshine mixed with clouds at times. I'm meteorologist Eric Height on 104.7 KVIK. Right now, it's 70 degrees.

0: Cause I gotta have faith. Ooh, I gotta have faith. Cause I gotta have faith.
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2: With this information update, I'm Darren Swenson. The name of a teenager who died in an ATV accident in Fillmore County has been identified. 16-year-old Nathaniel Dreese died Sunday at St. Mary's Hospital in Rochester from injuries suffered in the ATV accident, which occurred on Saturday. A vigil is planned for tonight at the St. Ignatius Catholic Church in Spring Valley at 6:30 p.m. Today would have been Dreese's 17th birthday. A Decorah man was injured in a two-vehicle accident in Fillmore County Sunday afternoon. The Minnesota State Patrol says around 12:30, vehicles driven by 42-year-old Royce Fullerton of Decorah and 72-year-old Joan Kepros of Cresco collided on Highway 139. Authorities say Fullerton was transported to WinMed in Decorah with non-life-threatening injuries. Kepros was uninjured in the accident. With this information update, I'm Darren Swenson.
3: Fox News, I'm Therese Crowley. The 60-day ceasefire deal with Iran expires today. President Trump with some advice for Iran.
4: The president told Fox News Iran should raise the white flag of surrender. He went on to say, I have no time schedule. I'm not in a hurry. The president indicating that the U.S. naval blockade is continuing to put new economic pressure on the Iranian regime.
3: The president tells Fox's Trey Yinks they're good poker players, but they're dying. Nashville and Heroes actress and singer Hayden Panettiere has died suddenly at age 36. TMZ reports paramedics responded to a cardiac call at her South Carolina home. Panettiere leaves an 11-year-old daughter with Ukraine boxer Vladimir Klitschko. 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
3: High temperatures reach up to 81. Today, under clear skies, winds out of the northwest, 5 to 10 miles an hour. Partly cloudy skies tonight, slight chance of thunderstorms, lows dip down to about 63. Chance of thunderstorms tomorrow, daytime highs approaching 80, sunshine mixed with clouds at times. I'm meteorologist Derek Hike on 104.7 KVIK. Right now, it's 70 degrees.
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1: 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I'm Dustin Huffman. Taking a look at cash bids around the state. At ADM Burlington, they're 20 cents under on corn, 441. Soybeans, 25 cents under. They're at 1172. Cargill Eddyville, 12 cents under on corn, cash bid, 449. New Co-op Algona, 28 cents under on corn, 433. Soybeans, 20 cents under, cash bid, 1177. Ag State Sheldon, 15 cents under on corn, 446. Soybeans, 35 cents under at 1162. Ag State Elta, 26 cents under on corn, 435 for the cash bid. Soybeans are 30 cents under at 1167. Cargill Cedar Rapids, 9 cents under on corn, 452. Soybeans, a nickel over at 1202. Five Star Co-op Nashua, 30 cents under on corn, 431. Soybeans, 35 cents under. They're at 1162. Lincoln Way Energy in Nevada, they're 15 cents under on corn. They're at 446. ADM Des Moines, 20 cents over on soybeans. They're at 1217. New Co-op Red Oak, 21 cents under on corn, 440. Soybeans a dime under at 1187. Mid-Iowa Cooperative Green Mountain, 42 cents under on corn, 419. Soybeans 50 cents under, cash bid 1147. At New Co-op Sheraton, they're 25 cents under on corn with a cash price of 436. Soybeans 20 cents under, 1177. Walk-On Feed Ranch, 48 cents under on corn, 413. Soybeans 64 cents under at 1133. New Co-op Glidden, 28 cents under on corn, cash bid 433, soybeans a dime under at 1187. Innovative Ag Services Farley, 41 cents under on corn, 420, soybeans 69 cents under, they're at 1128 for the cash bid. And Cargill Muscatine, 30 cents under on corn, 431, soybeans 40 cents under, they're at 1157. 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
5: High temperatures reach up to 81 today under clear skies. Winds out of the northwest, 5 to 10 miles an hour. Partly cloudy skies tonight. Slight chance of thunderstorms. Lows dip down to about 63. Chance of thunderstorms tomorrow. Daytime highs approaching 80. Sunshine mixed with clouds at times. I'm meteorologist Derek Hite on 104.7 KVIK. Currently, it's 72 degrees.

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0: Aerosmith and Classic Hits 104.7 on your Monday. Looking ahead to Friday because we will give away money. $104.70 will go out to our lucky 21st caller. 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

0: The Eagles on Classic Hits 104.7. Make sure you join us this weekend for NASCAR Cup Series racing from New Hampshire. That'll be on the air Sunday afternoon at 1 o'clock. Joey Logano, the big winner this past weekend at Richmond. Well, if you think you know who's going to win this weekend at New Hampshire, the countdown to the chase is really on now with just a few weeks left before that officially starts. So it's getting really exciting, and it's a fun time to pick a winner. Fun also because you could win a $750 gift certificate to Jim's Appliance and JW Kitchens and Decor. And that is where you sign up in your Pick a Winner contest. Get yourself signed up this week, and we'll draw our five qualifiers on Thursday. Those folks will have a chance to predict the winner of this weekend's NASCAR Cup Series race from New Hampshire Friday morning at right around 7:30.
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8: 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The Marching Bears Hike is coming up on Saturday, August 22nd at 9:30. Join park rangers to hike to the Marching Bears Mound Group in the South Unit. 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The hike is approximately 4-mile round trip with a steep incline to get to the top of the bluffs. The Marching Bears Hike at Harper's Ferry Effigy Mounds National Monument, Saturday, August 22nd.
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11: High temperatures reach up to 81 today under clear skies. Winds out of the northwest, 5 to 10 miles an hour. Partly cloudy skies tonight. Slight chance of thunderstorms. Lows dip down to about 63. Chance of thunderstorms tomorrow. Daytime highs approaching 80. Sunshine mixed with clouds at times. I'm meteorologist Eric Height on 104.7 KVIK. Currently, it's 72 degrees.

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3: 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I'm Riley Smith. 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I visit with United States Small Business Administrator Kelly Loeffler. 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
4: Starting off Monday's edition of Iowa Ag Matters on the Iowa Agribusiness Radio Network, it is day number 5 of the Iowa State Fair. Of course, we started last Thursday, and already a lot of activities, a lot of events in the books, Dustin. And we have to start off with the big show that was on Saturday night, the Governor's Charity Steer Show. And Cale England, the winner of that event, he's from Orange City, and he was leading his steer alongside Governor Kim Reynolds, who was the celebrity show person.
5: Yeah, it was a great event as usual. And yeah, we had a chance to cover both all the parade. We got to cover the, we were in the arena when the steer was slapped, get the slap declared as the champion. And we were right there when that happened. You can see the clip of that up on iowaagnet.com and on our Facebook page, I should say. You know, and to be a part of that, and of course you were in the sale barn at Penningroth for the first couple of steers that went through there, Mark. And you know, it's always a very emotional and very rewarding event, especially for these kids that have been working with these steers since last fall. You know, it's emotional because from there, you know, the steers are sold off, and you know, that's part of the whole routine of showing animals here at the fair. You know, so it's bittersweet for them. Some of them are first time show people, so it can be tough. And so, but it's great. I mean, a record, again, raised $572,000 plus for the Ronald McDonald Houses of Iowa, all three of them, Sioux City, Iowa City, and Des Moines. So in the end, as I talked with G.T. Thompson, chair of the House Ag Committee, and that's up on our YouTube and Facebook channels as well, He said, no matter who wins the banners, whoever gets the accolades, it's the kids at those Ronald McDonald Houses who are the real winner. And you were there for the work day on Friday.

0: as well.
1: Yes, that's right, Dustin. I went to the Ronald McDonald House here in Des Moines, and that's actually when I spoke with Kale. So when you hear this interview in today's show, it was before Saturday's Governor's Charity Steer Show. It was actually on that Friday morning when we talked with Kale. So a lot to get to in the show today. And for those who don't know as well, Dustin, that auction process that took place in Penningroth after the steer show, how that works is a person will bid on the steer, and then it eventually goes up, sells at that price. But then also there's money that the individual exhibitors, a Kale England, for example, went around Sioux County and raised money for his steer, and that gets tacked on at the end as well.
0: Well, he was the biggest raiser, too, at the of the charity steer show, so he got a, those honors as well. But yeah,
1: Sioux County stepped up big for sure.
0: They did, and he worked hard for that, so kudos to him as well for that. And yeah, it's always great to have that event. And, you know, we'll also talk with our Governor Kim Reynolds. We talked to her just before the steer show, and, of course, she had to throw down with Secretary Nag. She had to get a little trash talking in before the event. So we'll listen in on that coming up. But right now we're going to get going with the markets. Greg McBride of Allendale bringing us up to date with what the grains are doing right now.
2: Joined today by Greg McBride of Allendale. Greg, what's happening with the trade in the grains?
3: Oh, we've got some mixed trade. We've got the wheat after a strong finish to last week, setting back just a little bit. We haven't heard anything that's a new major story over in Russia, Ukraine, to give us a reason to take that next leg higher. Corn up just slightly, kind of caught in between as the soybeans are up 7 cents here. A lot of this is just some follow through from last week as we get ready to start Allendale's annual yield survey. You've got the Pro Farmer crop tour that's just started today. So a lot of yield numbers are going to be starting to flow in over the next few days here. And then on top of that, with some of those rains that we've seen come through, we've seen some massive flooding across parts of Illinois and Indiana. Indiana especially got hit pretty hard. So there are going to be some concerns about maybe some loss or some damage to that soybean crop that is in the midst of being made currently.
2: Greg, just in terms of your own opinion, your own gut feeling, which way are you leaning in terms of the yield projections right now?
3: Well, I think the numbers they gave us last Wednesday were fine. 180.7 on the corn, 52.7 on the soybeans. Those are fine. I wouldn't be surprised if we do see the soybean number tick up on the next USDA report in September, mainly because the report that we just got was as of August 1st. Well, the rains didn't really start to hit until the very last couple of days of July and into these first 2 weeks of August. So if you go off of the data set you had in July and apply that to what we got out of the report, that's absolutely fine. Now, I do think that corn yield probably does have a range somewhere between 179 and about 183. That would be trend. Beans, again, it's probably maybe it goes up a half a bushel to a bushel from where it's at right now. But I don't think it gets too far out of line as far as like what it looked like last year.
2: And then, Greg, as we are looking at the forecast, is the rain expected to continue? We've been getting a lot of rain here recently in central Iowa.
3: Yeah, so the rain is expected. There is some better rains across parts of Nebraska, northern Missouri, northern Iowa, southern Minnesota, and then southern Illinois over the next 5 days as you start to look out to that 6 to 10 day forecast. Most of the rains are centered across northeast Iowa and going across Wisconsin, Michigan, and the northern part of Ohio. The longer-term forecast, which gets us out to September 1st, does have heavy rains across northern Illinois and parts of northern Iowa. So there's still rains that are out there, but a lot of the heavier stuff has gotten past us. So now it's just fill in rains, which that's what we need to finish out this crop here over the next couple of weeks.
4: Looks like another perfect day to get out there and enjoy the summer.
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0: Well, coming up next here on Iowa Ag Matters, we'll get into more of that State Fair coverage. I know a lot of it's focused on the steer show today, but Kelly Loeffler, the Small Business Administrator for the United States, was here at the shed, and she talked with Riley Smith. We'll have her comments coming up next on the Iowa Agribusiness Radio Network.
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0: 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Well, thinking about time for lunch, maybe some supper. I've got a $10 gift certificate to T-Box. 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
0: You can head down to T-Box with a $10 gift certificate if you're on the phone with me right now. 382-5845. Except you're all calling and hanging up. 382-5845. And head down to T-Box with a $10 gift certificate of your very own. Who is this? Okay, hello? Okay, nobody's there. Nobody's there either. 382-5845. That's possible. You should just try not, you know, calling from the bottom of a hill or something. Cell phones, great fun. Good morning. You're going to get that certificate. Who's this?
2: Michelle,
0: congratulations. You're going to T-Box. You hang on the line so I can get some details to you about your prize, but you tell me, who made you a winner today?
2: Nell and KVIK.
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14: High temperatures reach up to 81. Today, under clear skies, winds out of the northwest, 5 to 10 miles an hour. Partly cloudy skies tonight. Slight chance of thunderstorms. Lows dip down to about 63. Chance of thunderstorms tomorrow. Daytime highs approaching 80. Sunshine mixed with clouds at times. I'm meteorologist Eric Hite on 104.7 KVIK. Right now, it's 75 degrees.

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0: Oh man, that song, I love it, don't you? It's Poison and Classic Kids. I've got CCR coming up after our break, and right now a chance for you to write down the words that could make you richer on Friday. 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
1: This is the midday market update on Iowa Ag Matters. I'm Mark Magnuson.
2: Joined today by Justin McKinney of Comstock for the midday market discussion. Justin, what's happening with the trade in the grains?
3: Well, we got corn up 5.25 cents on the December contract here today. Beans up 18.25 to 18.5. You know, over the weekend, we had a bunch of news out. Flooding, too dry, pro farmer tour starting today. It's kind of a grab bag of what story or headline you want to chase here this morning off the bat. Good, excellent ratings expected to fall 1% to 2% today. I don't know that that really matters all that much. Just it's the time of the year where that happens. So as we rounded the corner starting the week, we did have some news. The wheat market kind of failing to react as strongly as what I thought it would be, or at least hold up there all day with Iran, United States, tensions possibly escalating there. I know President Trump was making some comments about keeping the blockade in place to squeeze their economy. So we have those things working today, and we have the, you know, too much weather in the eastern part of the belt and waiting for the pro farmer tour results for tonight.
2: What's happening on the livestock side of the trade?
3: Big action over there here today. We did open up significantly stronger on both the feeder and the fat cattle. Feeder cattle, however, right now are up about, or excuse me, down about 82.5 cents. The deferred months are down, you know, anywhere from $1.60 to 20 cents, depending on what you're looking at on those feeders. Obviously, corn price not helping them out right now. We do have the Douglas, Arizona port coming online the 24th. Rumors are somewhere between expected 500 head to kick the starting off, maybe up to 1,000, 1,500 head somewhere in there once they get up and going. I still question that storyline, Mark. I don't understand why, if you were a Mexican feeder, if you had developed some infrastructure, that you would want to sell those calves for 35, 40 cents on the dollar like they had been in the past. But time will tell on that. Moving over to the fat cattle, we got August fat cattle, very short in the tooth. They expire at the end of the month. They're up a buck to you. Cash trade was very, very disappointing last week. Need to get some life in that if we want to have any sustained moves in that. Again, though, that is almost $2 off the high for the days.
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5: August 13th through the 23rd.
1: September corn up 4.75 at 463.75. September soybeans up 19.25 at 11.97. September soybean meal up $2.10 at 312.30. September soybean oil up $1.82 at 71.26. Chicago wheat up 0.25 at 6.75. Minneapolis wheat is down 2 cents at 6.77. Kansas City hard red wheat up a penny at 7.55 1/4. September oats up 5.5 at 3.29 1/4. On the Merck, October live cattle down 45 cents at 218.43. September feeder cattle down 2.35 at 3.32.20. October lean hogs up 10 cents at 81.85. October pork cutout unchanged at 107.28.
6: That was a check of the midday markets on Iowa Ag Matters. I'm Mark Magnuson.
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12: Ample sunshine expected this afternoon with daytime highs approaching 81. Westerly winds 5 to 10 miles an hour. Slight chance of thunderstorms tonight. Lows dip down to about 63. Partly cloudy skies. Chance of thunderstorms tomorrow. Daytime highs approaching 80. Sunshine mixed with clouds at times. I'm meteorologist Derek Hite on 104.7 KVIK. Right now, 75.
0: And that's it for me. I'll be back with you again bright and early tomorrow. Dimitri's coming in next. I hope you have a great afternoon. Bye.
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1: With this information update, I'm Darren Swinson. The name of a teenager who died in an ATV accident in Fillmore County has been identified. 16-year-old Nathaniel Threes died Sunday at St. Mary's Hospital in Rochester from injuries suffered in the ATV accident, which occurred on Saturday. A vigil is planned for tonight at the St. Ignatius Catholic Church in Spring Valley at 6:30 p.m. Today would have been Threes' 17th birthday. A Decorah man was injured in a two-vehicle accident in Fillmore County Sunday afternoon. The Minnesota State Patrol says around 12:30, vehicles driven by 42-year-old Royce Fullerton of Decorah and 72-year-old Joan Kepros of Cresco collided on Highway 139. Authorities say Fullerton was transported to WinMed in Decorah with non-life-threatening injuries. Kepros was uninjured in the accident. With this information update, I'm Darren Swinson.
2: News, I'm Therese Crowley. They're good poker players, but they're dying. President Trump tells Fox what next for the 60-day Iran ceasefire ending today.
3: He said there is no timeline, and so this 60-day window that is expiring today is largely irrelevant in terms of the president's thinking as it relates to Iran. And again, he indicated the United States has a lot of mid-level weapons to use if they're needed in the future. But he calls on the Iranians to raise the white flag of surrender.
2: Fox's Trey Yanks. Las Vegas opening statements in the murder of rapper Tupac Shakur 30 years later.
4: The musician was shot in a drive-by in 1996 while in Las Vegas. This trial isn't about who pulled the trigger in Shakur's murder. Instead, prosecutors allege that Dwayne Keefe D. Davis orchestrated the killing and provided the murder weapon.
2: Fox's Max Gordon. 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
5: 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Even the fear of falling can restrict activity and cause muscle weakness, leading to an increase in fall risk. 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
1: Ample sunshine expected this afternoon with daytime highs approaching 81. Westerly winds 5 to 10 miles an hour. Slight chance of thunderstorms tonight. Lows dip down to about 63. Partly cloudy skies. Chance of thunderstorms tomorrow. Daytime highs approaching 80. Sunshine mixed with clouds at times. I'm meteorologist Eric Height on 104.7 KVIK. Right now, 75.

There we go, some Frankenstein to kick off our new lunch hour. Edgar Winter Group, KVIK 104.7. My name is Dimitri. Good afternoon. 75 right now at 12:11. Peter Gabriel is on the way. Forecast coming up as well. Beautiful day today. I have 80, sunny skies. Maybe some rain on the way tomorrow. A pretty nice week ahead overall. Weather-wise, Cars and Doobie Brothers coming up as well this hour right now after the fire. KVIK Classic Hits.

0: Peter Gabriel from Classic Hits KVIK. We'll hear a forecast in just a little bit. Beautiful day here today, 75 in downtown Decorah. 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
4: This is Nell, and I am joined by Tyler Wright with Right Way Computers. It's Who's Right Way? And we've been talking passkeys. In a couple of interviews, you mentioned something about tokens. What you're talking about tokens and think tokens, I think the arcade, and I've always hated the arcade, so this sounds awful.
5: Yeah, no. I wish it was that fun, because I miss those.
4: You're an arcade guy.
5: Yep. So it's been called a few different things, but token harvesting is one I kind of think of the most. When you sign into a website and ask if you want to save your login, you hit yes.
4: Sure.
5: You're saving a kind of, it's a password token on the computer.
4: Okay.
5: When you do that, it's easier for you because you have to sign back in every time.
4: Yep.
5: So you don't have to hit the password over and over and over.
4: Absolutely.
5: Number two is when you hit the password, it has to traverse out to this internet server and back to authenticate. Well, when the token's stored, it doesn't have to traverse every single time. So it's more secure in that respect. The problem is that if a bad actor gains access to your computer through some sort of scam or some sort of trick to remote onto it, they can actually copy all your tokens off your computer, and they can log in your accounts and bypass
4: all of your
5: passwords, MFA, and everything, because the token is a memory of bypassing those. So the recommendation is to not save your login and to sign out of your accounts when you're done using
4: every time log out.
5: Yeah. Now, that gets a little unwieldy because you're not a lot of stuff.
4: Sure.
5: For me, using Password Manager, it's not so bad because I can just hit autofill and the Password Manager fills in for me.
4: Right.
5: I make sure the Password Manager doesn't say sign in. I have to sign into it all the time. So it makes my life easier in that respect. But also you can say, okay, how important is this account? If I lose access to this account, how bad will that be?
4: Mm-hmm.
5: Well, sign all those ones that are really bad. If it's not really bad, it's like, I don't really care if I lose access to it.
4: Yeah.
5: Then don't worry about it so much then.
4: Yeah, not a big deal.
5: It's your risk assessment. It's like buying insurance. You got to think, okay, how important is it? What's the value of this?
4: Right.
5: So it's a legit thing.
4: Wow.
5: And it's been a much more common thing lately. And from what I read about passkeys, apparently passkeys help to circumvent that quite a bit. Don't let someone on your computer you don't know, because they have access to a lot of stuff.
4: And this is just the other part, too, is just being extra cautious of the stuff that we have talked about a lot during these interviews segments. But just being, if it looks and smells fishy, it's probably a fish, right?
5: Mm-hmm. But they are really good at what they do.
4: Yeah, absolutely. Talk about where we find you. Best way to reach you.
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7: Ample sunshine expected this afternoon with daytime highs approaching 81. Westerly winds 5 to 10 miles an hour. Slight chance of thunderstorms tonight. Lows dip down to about 63. Partly cloudy skies. Chance of thunderstorms tomorrow. Daytime highs approaching 80. Sunshine mixed with clouds at times. I'm meteorologist Eric Height on 104.7 KVIK. Right now, it's 77 degrees.

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I don't know. That if you think that, you're right. It's KVIK 104.7. 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It's the Doobie Brothers.

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1: You're listening to Iowa Ag Matters, and it is time now for Riley Smith's conversation with Kelly Leffler, the small business administrator, as she stopped by our exhibit here at the Iowa State Fair to discuss the importance of small business to rural America.
2: I'm visiting right now with United States Small Business Administrator Kelly Leffler. Kelly, it's so great to have you in the shed today as we are here at the Iowa State Fair. It's been a bit of a rainy day, but so far the skies have cleared off a little bit and the weather's a little bit nicer. How's your walk been around the fair?
3: Well, it's been incredible. This is year two for me. I came last year and it's already exceeded my expectations. And I know the rain is hitting all the state fairs this year, so hopefully we'll just pray for good weather from here forward.
2: Kelly, being the small business administrator, we know here in Iowa how important small businesses are to the state. We'll talk first, though. Farmers are kind of the original small businesses, and there's no greater place really across the state, not much better across the country, that you get to see those farmers on display.
3: Well, that's right, and that's what's so important about a state fair. It brings people together within the agriculture tradition, and it really exposes how important agriculture is to America. I mean, we talk about a lot of critical industries in America. You know, you got to be able to make things. Food might be number one. Actually, it is. And that's why agriculture is so important. Farmers are our original small businessmen and women. I come from what is now a five-generation family farm. And it's been incredible to be part of this administration that is restoring strength to American agriculture after years of neglect. And it's important that we all work together, and I've been doing that with USDA Secretary Brooke Rollins, who's a dear friend of mine, and we're working to support the American farmer.
2: So when we talk about those small businesses, we know as well in those communities, rural communities, we have a lot of small businesses as well. So that on top of the farmers, from your role, how have you been able to work on, supporting those small businesses, like you mentioned with Secretary Rollins?
3: Yeah, well, first of all, let me explain a little bit about what the SBA does. We provide a federal guarantee on a local lender loan. So it's not you come to the SBA and get a loan. You go to your local lender, and then the SBA makes it more possible to make that loan happen because there is a federal guarantee on it. And two things that we've done, first of all, we put a 90% guarantee on ag-related loans. And we call it the grocery guarantee. So if you're in the food supply chain at all, logistics, warehousing, production, you can have access to that SBA loan with a guarantee that makes it more likely. And so far we've put out about 70 million of those loans in the last couple of months. But last year we put out 7 billion to rural America. That's main streets that really make our local communities work.
2: And we know that sometimes in the economy, it can be tough for those small businesses. They tend to get hit the hardest. But, you know, here at the Iowa State Fair, we have a lot of America 250 celebration. And with those being the core of America, you know, really a thing that we are proud of here in this country is having that accessibility into the marketplace. You can start your small business if you want to. So this really helps out with that, right?
3: Absolutely. And a couple of things. First of all, we see record business formation in 2026, all-time high, about 500,000 new businesses being filed for tax forms each and every month, which shows the confidence people have in the economy. We're trying to make it easier by cutting regulations, cutting taxes. The working family tax cuts was important for small businesses because, now keep in mind, every single congressional Democrat voted against the working family tax. That meant farmers would have not had the 20% pass-through deduction, the 100% expensing on equipment, all the things that matter, in addition to some of the elements of a small farm bill. So that provides fuel when they have certainty around low taxes, low regulation, and then fair trade. This administration is fighting to make sure farmers have a voice in trade. I'm here today with USDA, or I should say U.S. Trade Rep Jamison Greer. The ambassador and I were just at Titan Tire, which is a great manufacturer for agriculture. The entire supply chain matters to rural America.
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1: Coming up next, it is the basis report here on Iowa Ag Matters. Dustin Huffman will have the latest cash basis prices from around the state. 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
10: Ample sunshine expected this afternoon with daytime highs approaching 81. Westerly winds 5 to 10 miles an hour. Slight chance of thunderstorms tonight. Lows dip down to about 63. Partly cloudy skies. Chance of thunderstorms tomorrow. Daytime highs approaching 80. Sunshine mixed with clouds at times. I'm meteorologist Eric Height on 104.7 KVIK, currently 77.

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0: Back on Iowa Ag Matters on Friday, the competitors of the Governor's Charity Steer Show were at the Ronald McDonald House in Des Moines on a work day, and Mark Magnuson was there with Terry, and they got a few interviews, and right now we're talking with the eventual winner with Governor Reynolds, Cale England, as he visits with Mark.
1: Mark Magnuson for the Iowa Agribusiness Radio Network, and I'm joined today by Cale England. Cale, thanks so much for joining me here today as we are at the Ronald McDonald House in Des Moines and getting ready for the Governor's Charity Steer Show. And Cale, you are going to be showing a steer with a celebrity that, you know, a lot of people

0: you get a little tired sometimes? What is
1: it? Yeah, on those hot days, like at County Fair when it was 95 and we were showing, he got a little hot.
0: Okay, so maybe we'll have to keep an eye on Norm and make sure that he's in the right frame of mind on Saturday for the Governor's Charity Steer Show. But Norm is an animal that I know you got Norm not too terribly long ago. Could you tell us that process of how Norm came into your guys' family?
1: So in December, we got my first steer, and I always wanted to do the Governor's Charity Steer Show because one of my good friends, Merritt Moss from Hull last year, did it, and I got to experience it with him last year. I knew I wanted to do it and help out all these houses in Iowa. And then a good friend of ours in Sioux County kind of reached out and said he had two steers for sale. And so we actually had our weigh-in for Norm on Saturday, and we went and looked at him on Friday. And it was kind of a last-minute decision, but we bought Norm, and it's been a great decision.
0: That's awesome. So now Norm is on the big stage here at the Governor's Charity Steer Show. Went from a last-minute decision to being led around by the governor of Iowa. So that is a cool story, Kale. And when you talked about, you know, you helped out Merritt, did you help with getting the steer ready for the show?
1: Yeah.
0: So you learned a little bit of the ins and outs going into this. Kind of know what it takes to go into a big show like this.
1: Yeah, it was pretty cool. I got to experience it with him. I think it's just helping me this year get ready for everything.
0: So, Kale, here at the Ronald McDonald House today, you guys are kind of helping out with some chores, some activities, trying to help out around the house. What does it mean to you to be involved in a show like this where you're raising money for such a good cause?
1: Well, I think one of the reasons that I really wanted to do it is when I was young, one of my daycare workers, Katie Werdeman, when she moved to Nebraska with her husband, Andrew, their second daughter was in a Ronald McDonald House, and she got to experience it. So just like getting to help out people and old people that I know getting to experience it and now getting to help that cause is just really special.
0: Yeah, and you have that firsthand knowledge and experience of that as well, so that is pretty cool. Kale, when it comes to the show, and as we mentioned, the governor is going to be leading your steer, you gonna have any tips for the governor? I mean, what are you gonna say? Because she's also pretty experienced at this.
1: Yeah, she's done it a couple times. So, I mean, Norm's pretty easy to show. So, I think she'll get it. I think she'll show him good.
0: All right. So then, Kale is, as I mentioned, he's from Sioux County. Kale, what grade are you going into this upcoming fall?
1: I'm gonna be an eighth grader.
0: All right. And do you play any sports?
1: Yeah, I play football, basketball, baseball, and I wrestle.
0: So he is very busy throughout the year with his sporting events. Any other activities at school that you work on?
1: Show choir, band, and choir.
0: Excellent. And then when it comes to the cattle side of things, is your family a cattle family? Have you always worked with cattle?
1: Yeah, ever since I was born.
0: All right. So when you're showing animals at the county fair, are you always just on the cattle side?
1: No, I have pigs and sheep.
0: Excellent. So well-rounded showman right here, Kale England. I mean, I know we're here for the Governor's Charity Steer Show, but I got to ask you, which is your favorite animal to show?
1: This is my first year showing sheep, and I really like it, but it's probably pigs or cattle.
0: Okay, so Kale with pigs and cattle, kind of his favorite. And then the Iowa State Fair, do you come to the Iowa State Fair every year?
1: Yeah.
0: All right, so a seasoned Iowa State Fair goer as well. What's your favorite part about the fair when you're not talking about showing animals?
1: Probably hanging out with friends that I don't get to see very often.
0: We're here at the Ronald McDonald House. You're helping to raise money for such a great cause. And as we mentioned, a chance to help out a lot of people and make their lives just go a little bit smoother in a tough time. And when you think about this, the big stage that you'll be on, it's just a cool moment. Are you going to pinch yourself a little bit on Saturday, you think, when you're in the show ring?
1: Yeah, it's pretty cool.
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Sammy Hagar, 104.7 to KVIK. 1 o'clock is off and rolling, 77 right now at 112. We're going to hear from Prince, Foreigner, and Huey Lewis. Here's Eric Clapton.

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0: kiss.
1: Well, we are back at it in the marketplace on Iowa Ag Matters. As we said earlier, there's been a lot of volatility back and forth in that cattle market. It's been under pressure with the closure of the Tyson plant. In fact, I talked with the NCBA president about that this weekend as well at the Iowa State Fair. We'll have more on that coming up later this week. But right now, we're going to look into the markets with Greg McBride of Allendale.
2: What's happening on the livestock side of the trade?
3: Well, we've got the cattle market took a hit the last 3 days of last week. You look at the October live cattle, Tuesday through Thursday got hit real hard. We started to see better box beef numbers, but we also saw cash that cooled off a little bit again. There's a lot of conversation about the production numbers for next year, and with the with the cattle that are going to start to come back across the border from Mexico, there's a lot of conversation about the herd size coming back over the next 6 to 18 months. That'll be remain to be seen. Obviously, there's the reopening of the border is going to take some time. So right now, what we're looking at the end of this month or on the 24th is that we're going to see. We're going to see one port open, and then a month later we'll get two more, and we'll continue to go that direction. So it's going to take some time to rebuild off of this.
2: What's happening on the hog side of the market?
3: So the hog market is kind of floundering down near its most recent lows. There is some potential that as we get into September, we'll start to come back. Cash hogs peaked or bottomed out last week or the week before, and we're looking for that market to start to come back around. You get that National Pork Month comes out in October, so we'll get some procurement ahead of that in September. So maybe these next 2 to 4 weeks, we could see this market start to come back around. But this is a market that can stay in a trend for quite a while. So it is possible that that rally that we had to start last week dissipates, and maybe we kind of head back towards those contract lows that were made back in the June timeframe.
2: What's the best way for our listeners to get in touch for more marketing information?
3: Give us a call at 800-2-MARKET. 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
6: Up next here on Iowa Ag Matters, we will hear from Cale England. I had a chance to speak with him on Friday ahead of the Governor's Charity Steer Show, which he went on to win. 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
9: Ample sunshine expected this afternoon with daytime highs approaching 81. Westerly winds 5 to 10 miles an hour. Slight chance of thunderstorms tonight. Lows dip down to about 63. Partly cloudy skies. Chance of thunderstorms tomorrow. Daytime highs approaching 80. Sunshine mixed with clouds at times. I'm meteorologist Eric Height on 104.7 KVIK. Currently 77.

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13: High temperatures reach up to 81 this afternoon under mainly sunny skies, westerly winds 5 to 10 miles an hour. Partly cloudy tonight, slight chance for storms, lows dip down to about 63. Chance of thunderstorms tomorrow, high temperatures reach up to 79, cloudy skies with a few peaks of sun. I'm meteorologist Eric Height on 104.7 KVIK, currently 77.

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1: News. I'm Therese Crowley. President Trump with advice for Iran as the 60-day ceasefire expires.
2: Raise the white flag of surrender. President Trump confirmed to Fox News that there is a back channel with the IRGC. These are the hardline officials inside of Iran, and that the United States and officials in Washington are speaking directly with IRGC officials in Iran.
1: The president tells Fox's Trey Yinks they're good poker players, but they're dying. The prosecution rests its case against Massachusetts nurse Lindsay Clancy, accused of murdering her three kids. The defense claims postpartum psychosis and a cocktail of 13 psychotropic drugs she was prescribed. The prosecution showed evidence she wasn't taking them all. And Las Vegas opening statements in the murder of rapper Tupac Shakur 30 years later. Dwayne Keefe D. Davis charged as the mastermind. 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

in a dance hall days. We were cool and crazy.

Warrant as we crack open our 2 o'clock hour. It's KVIK 104.7. Johnny Hates Jazz, yes, and Pat Benatar on the way. 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
1: This is the closing market report for Friday on the Iowa Agribusiness Radio Network. I'm Riley Smith. On the phone right now with Bill Moore of Price Futures Group, reporting from the Iowa State Fair. Bill, what do we see going on in the grain and livestock markets today?
2: Well, a lot of green on the board today. The biggest factor probably overnight continues to be this Russian-Iraq war. It's in its going on its fifth year now, and it's really disrupting the export flow out of the Black Sea down to a trickle, which favors business coming to the U.S. As a result, we're looking at a market that's higher across the board, eight higher in the corn, the beans up about six, and the wheat up 17. The markets had a roller coaster week. The big news this week was the USDA report, which came out on Wednesday, and a surprise drop in the yield of 180.7 bushel per acre in the corn. It was previously 183, plus the carryover stocks were under the range they were looking for. Gave us a 20-cent gain in the corn, but neutral for the beans and wheat.
1: That again was Bill Moore of Price Futures Group. We'll look at the numbers next.
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4: August 13th through the 23rd.
1: At the close, September corn up 11 even at 459 even. December new crop up 11 and a quarter at 483 and a quarter. September soybeans up 11 and three quarters at 1177 and three quarters. November new crop up 10 and a quarter at 1192 and a half. September soybean meal up 280 at 310.20. Soybean oil up 65 cents at 69.44. On the Merck, August live cattle down 260 at 223.63. August feeders down 2 even at 340.83. October lean hogs down 38 cents at 81.75. Pork cutout unchanged at 107.28. Those are your closing markets on the Iowa Agribusiness Radio Network. I'm Riley Smith reporting.
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10: High temperatures reach up to 81 this afternoon under mainly sunny skies. Westerly winds 5 to 10 miles an hour. partly cloudy tonight. Slight chance for storms. Lows dip down to about 63. Chance of thunderstorms tomorrow. High temperatures reach up to 79. Cloudy skies with a few peaks of sun. I'm meteorologist Eric Height on 104.7 KVIK. Right now, it's 79 degrees.

Yes. Owner of A Lonely Heart on KVIK 104.7. Hope you're having a fantastic Monday. Beautiful day in progress right now. Sitting at 80 in downtown Decorah. Supertramp coming up. We'll hear from Eddie Money this hour. 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

Oh, we have NASCAR Cup Series racing on the air on Sunday. 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Pet Shop Boys coming up right now. 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

0: 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Pet Shop Boys there, KVIK 104.7. My name's Dimitri. 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
3: 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Sit on it and guard it?
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13: High temperatures reach up to 81 this afternoon under mainly sunny skies. Westerly winds 5 to 10 miles an hour. Partly cloudy tonight. Slight chance for storms. Lows dip down to about 63. Chance of thunderstorms tomorrow. High temperatures reach up to 79. Cloudy skies with a few peaks of sun. I'm meteorologist Eric Height on 104.7 KVIK. Right now, it's 79 degrees.

Well, that's going to do it for me on this Monday. Joe Casper is in next. He'll get through the rest of workday number one. Have a fantastic rest of your day. And thanks so much for listening to KVIK 104.7. 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

0: I'm John Saucier. The United States trying to apply more economic pressure on Iran. Energy Secretary Chris Wright on Fox says while there will be an impact on energy prices in the short term, he believes they'll begin to come down when the conflict finally ends.
1: We're fixing a 47-year-old problem with this government in Iran and the threat of nuclear weapons, but it does cause some disruption in the short term. Mm-hmm. But President Trump's policies have made us ready for that disruption.
0: AAA says the average price of gasoline in the United States is over $4 per gallon. Actress and singer Hayden Panettiere has died at the age of 36. She was known for appearing in a number of films and TV shows throughout her career, including the Scream franchise as Kirby Reed. Here she is in Scream 6.
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Kenny Loggins on KBIK 104.7. 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

0: Movie music from Bob Seger. You got KBIK 104.7. All right, forecast is on the way. Bruce Springsteen is up next. Free money on Friday. We just unveiled this morning the brand new golden words. Write them down. You need them for Friday's money that you can win. $104.70. 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Anthem Archery, Northeast Iowa's premier archery pro shop. 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Yeah, make sure you get geared up soon for the hunting season. 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
10: High temperatures reach up to 81. This afternoon, under mainly sunny skies, westerly winds 5 to 10 miles an hour. Partly cloudy tonight, slight chance for storms, lows dip down to about 63. Chance of thunderstorms tomorrow, high temperatures reach up to 79. Cloudy skies with a few peaks of sun. I'm meteorologist Eric Hite on 104.7 KVIK. Right now, it's 79 degrees.

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Yep. Nice day here in the Tri-States. It might be a little wet tomorrow, especially tomorrow afternoon, I think. At its peak, 70% chance of rain tomorrow. All right. Steve Miller Band is on right now. 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

0: 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I'm Joe Casper. We've got Sean Penn having a birthday today. Sean Penn celebrating a birthday today. He'll blow out 66 cigarettes on his cake.
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0: Mountain doing that one on KBIK 104.7. Okay, yeah, just amazing. The on Saturday, did you see that? Yeah, St. Louis Cardinals rookie Joshua Baez did something no other player in baseball history has ever done. Ever. Can you imagine being at this game? I'm not a huge baseball fan, but it would have been cool to be there for a very, very first in Major League Baseball. Joshua hit three home runs in his first three Major League at-bats. Yeah. Super, super talented or big-time beginner's luck? I don't know.
1: From the Fox Sports Studios in Los Angeles, here's Chris Perfett.
2: It's a changing of the guard in Los Angeles. On Monday, NBA insider Shams Charania reported the Buss family has decided to sell its remaining 17.8 ownership stake in the Los Angeles Lakers to new majority owners Josh Kushner and Bob Iger. Jeannie Buss, who has controlled the team's ownership since 2013 when her father passed, will no longer have the required ownership percentage to remain governor of the team. The Associated Press released its preseason college football poll on Monday. Ohio State comes in at number one with 40 first place votes. Oregon checks in at number two with 14 first place votes. The rest of the top five rounding out with Georgia, Notre Dame, and Texas. Jets running back Breece Hall strained his groin during training practice on Monday, and two-time Super Bowl champion Von Miller is signing for 1 year's $5.5 million with the Dallas Cowboys.
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7: 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The hike is approximately 4 mile round trip with a steep incline to get to the top of the bluffs. The Marching Bears Hike at Harper's Ferry FG Mounds National Monument, Saturday, August 22nd.
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10: High temperatures reach up to 81. This afternoon, under mainly sunny skies, westerly winds 5 to 10 miles an hour. Partly cloudy tonight, slight chance for storms, lows dip down to about 63. Chance of thunderstorms tomorrow, high temperatures reach up to 79. Cloudy skies with a few peaks of sun. I'm meteorologist Derek Height on 104.7 KVIK. Right now, it's 79 degrees.

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1: Fox News, I'm Tom Graham. White House Middle East negotiator Jared Kushner wrapping up his meeting with Benjamin Netanyahu after the Israeli leader rejected a U.S. proposed roadmap for a ceasefire in Gaza.
2: We had a very, very good meeting. We were there for almost 4 hours with him and his team going through all the different details. I think there were some valid concerns that they raised that we were able to address.
1: A day earlier, Kushner met for 2 hours with the Hamas chief. Immigration and Custom Enforcement in the U.S. says agents arrested a Brazilian fugitive convicted of aggravated murder.
3: ICE said Macon Salto dos Reis was arrested earlier this month in what it called a targeted operation. According to the agency, Dos Reis was convicted by a Brazilian court in 2024, but illegally entered the U.S. in June of that year.
1: Fox's Grinnell Scott, America, is listening to Fox News.
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0: Kevin Cronin and his band, it's REO Speedwagon, KVIK 104.7, free money on Friday. It'd be kind of nice, wouldn't it? $104.70 in cash could be yours. Here's what you need to win that money. The golden words, write them down. Anthem Archery, Northeast Iowa's premier archery pro shop. 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Right across from the Decorah Airport. They're open tomorrow through Friday. Yeah, Tuesdays through Friday, 10 to 6. 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
2: For the second time in four races, Joey Logano has found his way to victory lane in the NASCAR Cup Series, winning the Cookout 400 at the Richmond Raceway on Saturday night. His second win of the season, leading 95 laps en route to the checkered flag.
7: A great recovery so far. Long ways to go in the season, but you know, we can see the front from here, and you know, we still got a couple more to gain some more points to set ourselves up better.
2: The win was his third at the Richmond Oval, but his first since 2017. He moves to ninth in the championship standings with two races to go before the 16-driver, 10-race chase for the championship begins. I'm Kyle Rickey. This is NASCAR Hot Pass on the Motor Racing Network.
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10: Lowest dip down to about 63 tonight under partly cloudy skies with a slight chance of thunderstorms. Winds out of the southwest around 5 miles an hour. Chance of thunderstorms tomorrow. Daytime highs approaching 79. Cloudy skies with a few peaks of sun. Slight chance for storms tomorrow night, 57. I'm meteorologist Eric Height on 104.7 KVIK. Currently, it's 79 degrees.

0: KBIK 104.7. Oh, yeah, it's National Fajita Day. Happy National Fajita Day. Love hearing that sizzling plate that'll burn your hand coming towards my booth at the restaurant. All right. Yet for some reason, yeah, it's National Fajita Day. For some reason, banks and government offices are still open. I don't know.
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Normal temp this time of year, 83. 83 is the normal high today in Decorah. So we're kind of, sort of, pretty much in the normal zone all week, I guess. Here's Clash on KVIK.

0: Rare Earth on KBIK 104.7. My name is Joe. Yeah, Martha Stewart. Martha Stewart is getting funky. She dyed her hair pink. Okay, what is she, 80-something, right? Martha Stewart dyed her hair pink. I think the color, exact color is called Prison Barbie.
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11: Lows dip down to about 63 tonight under partly cloudy skies with a slight chance of thunderstorms. Winds out of the southwest around 5 miles an hour. Chance of thunderstorms tomorrow. Daytime highs approaching 79. Cloudy skies with a few peaks of sun. Slight chance for storms tomorrow night, 57. I'm meteorologist Eric Height on 104.7 KVIK. Currently, it's 79 degrees.

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1: With this information update, I'm Darren Swinson. The name of a teenager who died in an ATV accident in Fillmore County has been identified. 16-year-old Nathaniel Dreese died Sunday at St. Mary's Hospital in Rochester from injuries suffered in the ATV accident, which occurred on Saturday. A vigil is planned for tonight at the St. Ignatius Catholic Church in Spring Valley at 6:30 p.m. Today would have been Dreese's 17th birthday. A Decorah man was injured in a two-vehicle accident in Fillmore County Sunday afternoon. The Minnesota State Patrol says around 12:30, vehicles driven by 42-year-old Royce Fullerton of Decorah and 72-year-old Joan Kepros of Cresco collided on Highway 139. Authorities say Fullerton was transported to WinMed in Decorah with non-life-threatening injuries. Kepros was uninjured in the accident. With this information update, I'm Darren Swinson.
2: 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Funeral services for Mavis Fry, age 95, of Decorah, will be held at 11 on Wednesday morning at Helms Funeral Home in Decorah. Visitation is tomorrow from 4 to 6 at the funeral home. Helms Funeral Home handling arrangements for Mavis Fry. Mass of Christian burial for Carol C.J. Lensing, age 76, of Decorah, will be held Friday morning at 11 at St. Benedict's Catholic Church in Decorah. Friends will greet the family at a luncheon following the service at the church. Helms Funeral Home assisting the family of C.J. Lensing. Funeral services will be held at a later date for Leon A. Ferry, age 74, of Cresco. Hintudeck Funeral Home assisting the family of Leon Ferry. Memorial services for Carol Lang, age 86, of Harmony, will be held at 11 on Saturday morning at St. Matthew's Lutheran Church in Granger. Visitation

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2: 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This is the closing market report for Monday, August 17th. The Dow Jones Industrial Average was down 273 points today, closing at 53,460. The S&P 500 was down 41 points, closing at 7,745. And the NASDAQ was down 84 points, closing at 26,645. The following are some stocks of local interest. Alliant Energy was down 25 cents a share, closing at $70.35. Donaldson's was down 95 cents a share, closing at $94.68. Marriott was down 15 cents a share, closing at $356.57. Pepsi was down $2.55 a share, closing at $138.24. Stanley Black & Decker was down $2.48 a share, closing at $99.59. UPS was down 84 cents a share, closing at $102.02. And Walmart was down 94 cents a share, closing at $114.33. 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

0: 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All right, fabulous Thunderbirds right there. Get set for some Billy Idol, some Cream, some Billy Joel, and lots more. 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
10: Low is dipped down to about 63 tonight under partly cloudy skies with a slight chance of thunderstorms. Winds out of the southwest around 5 miles an hour. Chance of thunderstorms tomorrow. Daytime highs approaching 79. Cloudy skies with a few peaks of sun. Slight chance for storms tomorrow night, 57. I'm meteorologist Eric Height on 104.7 KVIK. Currently, it's 79 degrees.

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Friday's your day to win some money. $104.70. Could be yours. Write down the golden words. Anthem Archery, Northeast Iowa's premier archery pro shop. They got a 20-yard indoor range for practice and instruction. They're right there in the industrial park, across from the Decorah Airport. Anthem Archery. It's getting

0: to me. Billy Joel, KBIK 104.7. Well, ICE, government's ICE, is giving its officers special gloves now. They can deliver a painful electric shock with these gloves. All right, ICE is getting some of those. All right, well, yeah. Painful electric shock, especially if they forget to take them off before going to the bathroom.
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0: 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Do you drink coffee, guys? Okay, new study just came out that says that men who drink coffee have higher testosterone levels. Yeah. Drink coffee, more testosterone. All right. Unless, of course, that coffee is a decaf, light roast soy mocha latte with oat milk and a caramel swirl.
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9: Lows dip down to about 63 tonight under partly cloudy skies with a slight chance of thunderstorms. Winds out of the southwest around 5 miles an hour. Chance of thunderstorms tomorrow. Daytime highs approaching 79. Cloudy skies with a few peaks of sun. Slight chance for storms tomorrow night, 57. I'm meteorologist Derek Height on 104.7 KVIK. Currently, it's 79 degrees.

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1: Fox News, I'm Tom Graham. The Trump administration expected to announce fresh economic pressure on Iran as peace talks have struggled.
2: So now what's happening, Secretary Scott Bessent says that he's indicating he will add more economic measures announced as early as this week. The goal to further isolate Iran at the moment, the naval blockade for the Iranian ships is starving Iran for money it gets from oil. The sanctions currently in place, making sure that allies of the United States do not do business with Iran.
1: Fox's Edward Lawrence, Hawaiian official. Officials assessing the damage after a tropical system slammed the islands.
3: Hawaii Governor Josh Green noting while the hurricane was downgraded to a tropical storm, it left over 28 inches of rain in parts of the state.
4: Most important thing is we didn't see significant loss of life.
3: The governor noting at least 100 homes had been damaged or swept away on the Big Island.
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4: Lows dip down to about 63 tonight under partly cloudy skies with a slight chance of thunderstorms. Winds out of the southwest around 5 miles an hour. Chance of thunderstorms tomorrow. Daytime highs approaching 79. Cloudy skies with a few peaks of sun. Slight chance for storms tomorrow night, 57. I'm meteorologist Eric Height on 104.7 KVIK. Currently, it's 79 degrees.

0: Mason City, are you ready? 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
3: Lows dip down to about 63 tonight under partly cloudy skies with a slight chance of thunderstorms. Winds out of the southwest around 5 miles an hour. Chance of thunderstorms tomorrow. Daytime highs approaching 79. Cloudy skies with a few peaks of sun. Slight chance for storms tomorrow night, 57. I'm meteorologist Eric Height on 104.7 KVIK. Right now, 77.